This is The Sing Out Radio Magazine, and I'm your host, Tom Druckenmiller. With the recent release of some wonderful new mandolin CDs, it seems like the right time to devote a program to the instrument. Mandolinist Roland White, along with his brother Clarence, revolutionized bluegrass while members of the Kentucky Colonels. Roland has released a new recording in tribute to that band. Black Patty is a duo from Germany who play blues and ragtime music on a variety of instruments, including the mandolin. David Benedict is a talented young mandolinist who has released a new CD full of powerful playing from his all-star sidemen and himself. Our theme music comes from the Nashville Mandolin Ensemble, a throwback to the age of the mandolin orchestra, which featured mandolas, mandocellos, mandobasses, along with the mandolin. We heard a tune called The Flying Wedge, written by Kate Dolby in 1916, one of the few female composers of the era. The Flying Wedge is a tune all about football, and it's from All the Rage, their CD released on New World Records. We'll open the program with Bill Monroe and his rendition of Dusty Miller from the Bear Family set 1959 to 1969. The Mighty Mandolin on this week's edition of the Sing Out Radio Magazine.

0: Those were the Kentucky Colonels, recorded in February of 1964 from their recording Appalachian Swing. That was the Clinch Mountain backstep. They had intended to put vocals on this recording, but I think they ran out of money and they ran out of time. So the whole recording is an instrumental recording. Roland White on the mandolin, Clarence White on the guitar, the Kentucky Colonels. That was reissued on Rounder Records a number of years ago. And before that, from one of our feature recordings this week, Roland White and Friends, a tribute to the Kentucky Colonels. We heard If You're Ever Gonna Love Me, which is one of their great vocal numbers. That's on Mountain Home Music Company. From Roland White and his Friends. And before that, a man who can play anything with strings, Norman Blake, along with Rich O'Brien, from their recording Be Ready Boys. The title of that recording comes from the little narration before Callahan. That was the old tune Callahan. Norman was playing a 1922 Gibson A2 mandolin. Be Ready Boys is on Shanachie Records. And before that, we heard from Jim and Jesse from a collection on Bear Family of recordings from 1952 to 1955. And we heard the Airmail Special, one of their signature tunes, recorded in March of 1953 in Nashville. And we let off that set with Bill Monroe, along with Peter Rowan on the guitar, Lamar Greer on the banjo, James Monroe on the bass, and Richard Green on the fiddle with Dusty Miller. That's from the Bear Family collection, Bill Monroe Bluegrass, 1959 to 1969.
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4: 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Left side, he's got a receiver. 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Tyree Lockett, wide open on the left side, just ran up the numbers.
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5: Lows dip down to about 50 tonight under partly cloudy skies. Winds out of the south, 8 to 15 miles per hour. 70 tomorrow, partly cloudy skies. Tomorrow night, 47. Bright sunshine expected Wednesday with a high of 63. 61 Thursday. And that's your forecast. I'm weatherology meteorologist Paul Frombly. Get the latest weather updates online at MinnesotaDailyWeather.com. Right now, 53.
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0: We're listening to music on the Mighty Mandolin this week on the Sing Out Radio Magazine. And we're going to leave the sunny south and travel to Finland for a band called Otto Pesuna, who play a number of instruments, including a variety of mandolins. This is a song called Sudenrita, which is an old-style polska. Here's Otto Pesuna on the Sing Out Radio Magazine.

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This is episode 1842. And remember, we're also on iTunes.

This is the Sing Out Radio Magazine, and I'm your host, Tom Druckenmiller. Our theme music this week comes from All the Rage, mandolin ensemble music from 1897 to 1924 by the Nashville Mandolin Ensemble. And we heard Silver Ripples, a song written by Warren Dean, who was a resident of York, Pennsylvania. All the Rage is on New World Records. Before that, we heard from the recording Chiaroscuro from Mike Marshall and Daryl Anger, and we heard a beautiful tune called Beneath the Surface, featuring mandolin and steel drum. The steel drum player was Andy Narrell. That's on Adventure Music Records from Mike and Daryl. And before that, from Lindsay Liu and her new recording Southland, we heard a funky little tune called Sugar, featuring Joshua Rilko on the mandolin. Lindsay Liu in Southland. And before that, from Tim O'Brien from

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4: Lows dip down to about 50 tonight under partly cloudy skies. Winds out of the south, 8 to 15 miles per hour. 70 tomorrow, partly cloudy skies. Tomorrow night, 47. Bright sunshine expected Wednesday with a high of 63. 61 Thursday. And that's your forecast. I'm weatherology meteorologist Paul Frombly. Get the latest weather updates online at minnesotadailyweather.com. Right now, 53.
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6: 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Left side, he's got a receiver. 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Tyree Lockett, wide open on the left side, just ran up the numbers.
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7: Lows dip down to about 50 tonight under partly cloudy skies. Winds out of the south, 8 to 15 miles per hour. 70 tomorrow, partly cloudy skies. Tomorrow night, 47. Bright sunshine expected Wednesday with a high of 63. 61 Thursday. And that's your forecast. I'm weatherology meteorologist Paul Trombley. Get the latest weather updates online at minnesotadailyweather.com. Right now, 53.
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That was David Benedict from his recording The Golden Angle, and we heard Lawnmower. That's on his own record label called Shelton Records. He was one of the inspirations for this program. Before that, we heard from Carl Jones, who's a wonderful banjo player and guitarist and mandolinist. We heard Fond Farewells from his recording Traveling Star. That's on Diddyville Records. And before that, two giants of the swing mandolin, Tiny Moore and Jethro Burns. From Back to Back, we heard a Django Reinhardt, Stephan Grappelli tune called Swing 39. Back to Back is on Acoustic Disc Records. And before that, Hot Club Sandwich from up in the Pacific Northwest. We heard a tune written by David Grisman, Swang Thang. David played on that along with Matt Searcy, their mandolin player, Hot Club Sandwich. And before that, Black Patty, a band that was recorded in England, but I believe they could be German. We heard the title track, Red Tape Blues. That's on Rhythm Bomb Records. And we let off that set with Rye Cooter from Pull Up Some Dust and Sit Down and No Banker Left Behind. That's on None Such Records. Hope you've enjoyed our feature on the Mighty Mandolin this week on the Sing Out Radio magazine. Next week, we celebrate Halloween. You've been listening to the Sing Out Radio magazine. I've been your host, Tom Druckenmiller. If you've enjoyed the program, you can get more information about the magazine by calling 1-888-SING-OUT or by checking us out on the web at singout.org. The Sing Out Radio magazine is produced at the Little Cat Records Studios. 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This is episode 1842.

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1: Fox News, I'm Tom Graham. President Trump speaking to supporters in Nebraska ahead of next month's midterms, making this claim.
2: Make America great again. Think of it. And we've achieved that. Now we're going to make it greater than ever before, by far.
1: Well, he's campaigning on behalf of Republican Senator Pete Ricketts in the traditionally red state. He's facing independent candidate Dan Osborne, who is backed by Democrats. And the president of Cornell University is speaking out over scrutiny about how the school handled an alleged gang rape in 2024 involving one female student and fraternity members.
3: Cornell president Michael Kotlikoff says the university will hire an independent law firm to examine the school's response to Jane Doe's allegations.
4: We don't have all the answers.
3: Kotlikoff also said he supports New York Attorney General Letitia James' investigation.
1: Fox's Nate Foy in New York. 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
12: Lows around 47 tonight under mainly clear skies. Winds out of the south, 8 to 15 miles per hour. Mainly sunny skies again tomorrow. Daytime highs approaching 70. Tomorrow night, lows around 47. Bright sunshine Wednesday with highs around 63. 61 Thursday. And that's your forecast. I'm weatherology meteorologist Paul Frombly. Get the latest weather updates online at MinnesotaDailyWeather.com. Currently, it's 51 degrees.
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3: North Country weather. Lows around 47 tonight under mainly clear skies. Winds out of the south, 8 to 15 miles per hour. Mainly sunny skies again tomorrow. Daytime highs approaching 70. Tomorrow night, lows around 47. Bright sunshine Wednesday with highs around 63. 61 Thursday. And that's your forecast. I'm weatherology meteorologist Paul Trombley. Get the latest weather updates online at MinnesotaDailyWeather.com. Currently, it's 51 degrees.
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2: Fox News, I'm Tom Graham. President Trump speaking to supporters in Nebraska ahead of next month's midterms, making this claim.
3: Make America great again. Think of it. And we've achieved that. Now we're going to make it greater than ever before by far.
2: Well, he's campaigning on behalf of Republican Senator Pete Ricketts in the traditionally red state. He's facing independent candidate Dan Osborne, who is backed by Democrats. And the president of Cornell University is speaking out over scrutiny about how the school handled an alleged gang rape in 2024 involving one female student and fraternity members.
4: Cornell president Michael Kotlikoff says the university will hire an independent law firm to examine the school's response to Jane Doe's allegations.
5: We don't have all the answers.
4: Kotlikoff also said he supports New York Attorney General Letitia James' investigation.
2: Fox's Nate Foy in New York. 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
1: North Country weather. Lows around 47 tonight under mainly clear skies. Winds out of the south, 8 to 15 miles per hour. Mainly sunny skies again tomorrow. Daytime highs approaching 70. Tomorrow night, lows around 47. Bright sunshine Wednesday with highs around 63. 61 Thursday. And that's your forecast. I'm weatherology meteorologist Paul Frombly. Get the latest weather updates online at MinnesotaDailyWeather.com. Currently, it's 51 degrees.
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8: Country weather. Lows around 47 tonight under mainly clear skies. Winds out of the south, 8 to 15 miles per hour. Mainly sunny skies again tomorrow. Daytime highs approaching 70. Tomorrow night, lows around 47. Bright sunshine Wednesday with highs around 63. 61 Thursday. And that's your forecast. I'm weatherology meteorologist Paul Frombly. Get the latest weather updates online at MinnesotaDailyWeather.com. Currently, it's 51 degrees.
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1: Fox News, I'm Tom Rigotti. President Trump rallying for Republicans in Grand Island, Nebraska, with about a month to go until the midterms. Trump stumping on behalf of incumbent Senator Pete Ricketts, who's in a tough re-election fight with independent Dan Osborne.
2: He's respected by everybody in Washington. There's no games. He's respected by everybody down there.
1: Osborne is backed by Democrats. The first Monday on October means the start of a new U.S. Supreme Court term. Fox's David Spunt has details on the case justices heard today.
3: Today's case specifically dealt with climate change and whether federal law blocks local state municipalities from suing oil and gas companies they believe have some responsibility for some of the effects of climate change.
1: Gun rights, voting rights, and certain construction projects orchestrated by President Trump are all expected to be heard by the high court. 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
10: Lows around 47 tonight under mainly clear skies. Winds out of the south, 8 to 15 miles per hour. Mainly sunny skies again tomorrow. Daytime highs approaching 70. Tomorrow night, lows around 47. Bright sunshine Wednesday with highs around 63. 61 Thursday. And that's your forecast. I'm weatherology meteorologist Paul Frombly. Get the latest weather updates online at MinnesotaDailyWeather.com. Right now, it's 50 degrees.
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0: 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It's a six-game weekend here on the Beaver Radio Network. 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Women's hockey against Maine at 2, and men's hockey at North Dakota Saturday night at 6. 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
8: Lows around 47 tonight under mainly clear skies. Winds out of the south, 8 to 15 miles per hour. Mainly sunny skies again tomorrow. Daytime highs approaching 70. Tomorrow night, lows around 47. Bright sunshine Wednesday with highs around 63. 61 Thursday. And that's your forecast. I'm weatherology meteorologist Paul Frombly. Get the latest weather updates online at MinnesotaDailyWeather.com. Right now, it's 50 degrees.
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0: 94.3 and AM 1300, The Legends. The chase is on, and we're getting down to the last of the races for the 2026 season NASCAR. 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
2: Fox News, I'm Tom Rigotti. President Trump rallying for Republicans in Grand Island, Nebraska, with about a month to go until the midterms. Trump stumping on behalf of incumbent Senator Pete Ricketts, who's in a tough re-election fight with independent Dan Osborne.
3: He's respected by everybody in Washington. There's no games. He's respected by everybody down there.
2: Osborne is backed by Democrats. The first Monday on October means the start of a new U.S. Supreme Court term. Fox's David Spunt has details on the case justices heard today.
4: Today's case specifically dealt with climate change and whether federal law blocks local state municipalities from suing oil and gas companies they believe have some responsibility for some of the effects of climate change.
2: Gun rights, voting rights, and certain construction projects orchestrated by President Trump are all expected to be heard by the high court. 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
10: Lows around 47 tonight under mainly clear skies. Winds out of the south, 8 to 15 miles per hour. Mainly sunny skies again tomorrow. Daytime highs approaching 70. Tomorrow night, lows around 47. Bright sunshine Wednesday with highs around 63. 61 Thursday. And that's your forecast. I'm weatherology meteorologist Paul Trombley. Get the latest weather updates online at MinnesotaDailyWeather.com. Right now, it's 50 degrees.
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11: They say don't go on Wolverton Mountain if you're looking for a wife. 'Cause Clifton Clowers has a pretty young daughter. 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

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It's too lonesome down here below. It's just not right to hide his daughter from the one

0: 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The never-ending giveaway continues. Congratulations to Teresa. She won the recliner from her friends at Gelly Furniture in Bagley. 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
3: Lows around 47 tonight under mainly clear skies. Winds out of the south, 8 to 15 miles per hour. Mainly sunny skies again tomorrow. Daytime highs approaching 70. Tomorrow night, lows around 47. Bright sunshine Wednesday with highs around 63. 61 Thursday. And that's your forecast. I'm weatherology meteorologist Paul Frombly. Get the latest weather updates online at MinnesotaDailyWeather.com. Right now, it's 50 degrees.
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1: Fox News, I'm Ted Lindner. Less than a month to go now till the midterm elections. President Trump urging Americans to vote Republican at a rally in Grand Island, Nebraska tonight.
2: I've met all my promises. All my promises. If Republicans win the House of Representatives and the Senate, I am going to give all adult citizens in the United States of America $5,000.
1: House Minority Leader Hakeem Jeffries says the Trump administration is responsible for high costs. And concern continues to grow in Russia after a lab technician dies. Fox's Jillian Turner.
3: A lab worker involved in an accident at a Siberian plague research institute has died from a mysterious illness. Health officials believe the 28-year-old Russian woman was exposed to pneumonic plague.
1: U.S. health experts say pneumonic plague is treatable with antibiotics if caught early. 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
9: Lows around 47 tonight under mainly clear skies. Winds out of the south, 8 to 15 miles per hour. Mainly sunny skies again tomorrow. Daytime highs approaching 70. Tomorrow night, lows around 47. Bright sunshine Wednesday with highs around 63. 61 Thursday. And that's your forecast. I'm weatherology meteorologist Paul Frombly. Get the latest weather updates online at MinnesotaDailyWeather.com. Right now, it's 50 degrees.
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1: I came crawling home last night, like many nights before. I finally made it to my feet as she opened up the door. And she said, "You're not gonna do this anymore." She said, "I'm gonna hire a wino to decorate our home, so you'll feel more at ease here and you won't need to roam. We'll take out the dining room table, we'll put a bar along that wall, and a neon sign will point the way to our bathroom down the hall." She said, "Just bring those Friday paychecks and I'll cash them all right here. And I'll keep on tap for all your friends, their favorite kind of beer. And for you, I'll always keep in stock those soft aluminum cans. And when you're feeling macho, you can crush them like a man." She said, "We'll rip out all the carpet and put sawdust on the floor.

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8: Lows around 47 tonight under mainly clear skies. Winds out of the south, 8 to 15 miles per hour. Mainly sunny skies again tomorrow. Daytime highs approaching 70. Tomorrow night, lows around 47. Bright sunshine Wednesday with highs around 63. 61 Thursday. And that's your forecast. I'm weatherology meteorologist Paul Frombly. Get the latest weather updates online at MinnesotaDailyWeather.com. Right now, it's 50 degrees.
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2: Fox News, I'm Ted Lindner. Less than a month to go now till the midterm elections. President Trump urging Americans to vote Republican at a rally in Grand Island, Nebraska tonight.
3: I've met all my promises. All my promises. If Republicans win the House of Representatives and the Senate, I am going to give all adult citizens in the United States of America $5,000.
2: House Minority Leader Hakeem Jeffries says the Trump administration is responsible for high costs. And concern continues to grow in Russia after a lab technician dies. Fox's Jillian Turner.
4: A lab worker involved in an accident at a Siberian Plague Research Institute has died from a mysterious illness. Health officials believe the 28-year-old Russian woman was exposed to pneumonic plague.
2: U.S. health experts say pneumonic plague is treatable with antibiotics if caught early. 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
10: 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It is caught for a touchdown. Tyree Lockett. 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
11: North Country weather. Lows around 47 tonight under mainly clear skies. Winds out of the south, 8 to 15 miles per hour. Mainly sunny skies again tomorrow. Daytime highs approaching 70. Tomorrow night, lows around 47. Bright sunshine Wednesday with highs around 63. 61 Thursday. And that's your forecast. I'm weatherology meteorologist Paul Frombly. Get the latest weather updates online at MinnesotaDailyWeather.com. Right now, it's 50 degrees.
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0: 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The never-ending giveaway continues. 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
8: North Country weather. Lows around 47 tonight under mainly clear skies. Winds out of the south, 8 to 15 miles per hour. Mainly sunny skies again tomorrow. Daytime highs approaching 70. Tomorrow night, lows around 47. Bright sunshine Wednesday with highs around 63. 61 Thursday. And that's your forecast. I'm weatherology meteorologist Paul Frombly. Get the latest weather updates online at MinnesotaDailyWeather.com. Right now, it's 50 degrees.
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1: News. I'm Sue Guzman. President Trump taking his midterm blitz to Grand Island, Nebraska, urging Americans to vote Republican.
2: I've met all my promises. All my promises. If Republicans win the House of Representatives and the Senate, I am going to give all adult citizens in the United States of America $5,000.
1: Critics say the money for the dividends should instead be used to pay down federal debt. Concern in Russia after a lab technician dies. Fox's Jillian Turner.
3: A lab worker involved in an accident at a Siberian plague research institute has died from a mysterious illness. Health officials believe the 28-year-old Russian woman was exposed to pneumonic plague.
1: Pneumonic plague is treatable with antibiotics if it is caught early. America's listening to Fox News.
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10: Lows around 47 tonight under mainly clear skies. Winds out of the south, 8 to 15 miles per hour. Mainly sunny skies again tomorrow. Daytime highs approaching 70. Tomorrow night, lows around 47. Bright sunshine Wednesday with highs around 63. 61 Thursday. And that's your forecast. I'm weatherology meteorologist Paul Frombly. Get the latest weather updates online at MinnesotaDailyWeather.com. Right now, it's 50 degrees.
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11: Well, I pulled out of Pittsburgh, rolling down that eastern seaboard.

friend of mine named Steve Goodman wrote that song, and he told me it was the perfect country and western song. I wrote him back a letter and I told him it was not the perfect country and western song because he hadn't said anything at all about mama or trains or trucks or prison or getting drunk. Well, he sat down and wrote another verse to the song and he sent it to me, and after reading it, I realized that my friend had written the perfect country and western song, and I felt obliged to include it on this album. The last verse goes like this here. Well, I was drunk the day my mom got out of prison.

0: 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The never-ending giveaway continues. Congratulations to Teresa. She won the recliner from her friends at Gelly Furniture in Bagley. 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
4: Lows around 47 tonight under mainly clear skies. Winds out of the south, 8 to 15 miles per hour. Mainly sunny skies again tomorrow. Daytime highs approaching 70. Tomorrow night, lows around 47. Bright sunshine Wednesday with highs around 63. 61 Thursday. And that's your forecast. I'm weatherology meteorologist Paul Frombly. Get the latest weather updates online at MinnesotaDailyWeather.com. Right now, 49.
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0: 94.3 and AM 1300, The Legends. The chase is on, and we're getting down to the last of the races for the 2026 season NASCAR. Coming up this weekend, they'll head to Charlotte Motor Speedway. 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Then on Sunday, the NASCAR Cup Series Bank of America 400. 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
2: News. I'm Sue Guzman. President Trump taking his midterm blitz to Grand Island, Nebraska, urging Americans to vote Republican.
3: I've met all my promises. All my promises. If Republicans win the House of Representatives and the Senate, I am going to give all adult citizens in the United States of America $5,000.
2: Critics say the money for the dividends should instead be used to pay down federal debt. Concern in Russia after a lab technician dies. Fox's Jillian Turner.
4: A lab worker involved in an accident at a Siberian plague research institute has died from a mysterious illness. Health officials believe the 28-year-old Russian woman was exposed to pneumonic plague.
2: Pneumonic plague is treatable with antibiotics if it is caught early. America's listening to Fox News.
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11: North Country weather.
12: Lows around 47 tonight under mainly clear skies. Winds out of the south, 8 to 15 miles per hour. Mainly sunny skies again tomorrow. Daytime highs approaching 70. Tomorrow night, lows around 47. Bright sunshine Wednesday with highs around 63. 61 Thursday. And that's your forecast. I'm weatherology meteorologist Paul Frombly. Get the latest weather updates online at MinnesotaDailyWeather.com. Right now, 49.
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7: Lows around 47 tonight under mainly clear skies. Winds out of the south, 8 to 15 miles per hour. Mainly sunny skies again tomorrow. Daytime highs approaching 70. Tomorrow night, lows around 47. Bright sunshine Wednesday with highs around 63. 61 Thursday. And that's your forecast. I'm weatherology meteorologist Paul Frombly. Get the latest weather updates online at MinnesotaDailyWeather.com. Right now, 49.
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1: Fox News, I'm Ted Lindner. Concern continues to grow in Russia after a lab technician dies. Fox's Jillian Turner.
2: A lab worker involved in an accident at a Siberian Plague Research Institute has died from a mysterious illness. Health officials believe the 28-year-old Russian woman was exposed to pneumonic plague.
1: U.S. health experts say pneumonic plague is treatable with antibiotics if caught early. Less than a month to go till the midterms, President Trump urging Americans to vote Republican at a rally in Grand Island, Nebraska.
3: I've met all my promises, all my promises. If Republicans win the House of Representatives and the Senate, I am going to give all adult citizens in the United States of America $5,000.
1: House Minority Leader Hakeem Jeffries says the Trump administration is responsible for high costs. 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
16: Lows level off around 47 overnight under mainly clear skies. Winds out of the south, 8 to 15 miles per hour. Mainly sunny skies again Tuesday. Daytime highs approaching 70. Lows level off around 47 Tuesday night. Turning cooler Wednesday and Thursday with highs in the low 60s. That's your forecast. I'm weatherology meteorologist Paul Trombley. Get the latest weather updates online at minnesotadailyweather.com. Currently 49.
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7: North Country weather. Lows level off around 47 overnight under mainly clear skies. Winds out of the south, 8 to 15 miles per hour. Mainly sunny skies again Tuesday. Daytime highs approaching 70. Lows level off around 47 Tuesday night. Turning cooler Wednesday and Thursday with highs in the low 60s. That's your forecast. I'm weatherology meteorologist Paul Trombley. Get the latest weather updates online at minnesotadailyweather.com. Currently 49.
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1: Fox News, I'm Ted Lindner. Concern continues to grow in Russia after a lab technician dies. Fox's Jillian Turner.
2: A lab worker involved in an accident at a Siberian plague research institute has died from a mysterious illness. Health officials believe the 28-year-old Russian woman was exposed to pneumonic plague.
1: U.S. health experts say pneumonic plague is treatable with antibiotics if caught early. Less than a month to go till the midterms, President Trump urging Americans to vote Republican at a rally in Grand Island, Nebraska.
3: I've met all my promises, all my promises. If Republicans win the House of Representatives and the Senate, I am going to give all adult citizens in the United States of America $5,000.
1: House Minority Leader Hakeem Jeffries says the Trump administration is responsible for high costs. 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
21: Lows level off around 47 overnight under mainly clear skies. Winds out of the south, 8 to 15 miles per hour. Mainly sunny skies again Tuesday. Daytime highs approaching 70. Lows level off around 47 Tuesday night. Turning cooler Wednesday and Thursday with highs in the low 60s. That's your forecast. I'm weatherology meteorologist Paul Trombley. Get the latest weather updates online at minnesotadailyweather.com. Currently 49.
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4: Lows level off around 47 overnight under mainly clear skies. Winds out of the south, 8 to 15 miles per hour. Mainly sunny skies again Tuesday. Daytime highs approaching 70. Lows level off around 47 Tuesday night. Turning cooler Wednesday and Thursday with highs in the low 60s. That's your forecast. I'm weatherology meteorologist Paul Trombley. Get the latest weather updates online at MinnesotaDailyWeather.com. Currently 49.
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1: News. I'm Sue Gossman. With a month to go before the midterms, President Trump holds a rally in Grand Island, Nebraska, stumping on behalf of incumbent Senator Pete Ricketts, who's in a tough re-election fight with independent Dan Osborne.
2: He's respected by everybody in Washington. There's no games. He's respected by everybody down there.
1: Osborne is backed by Democrats. The Supreme Court beginning a new term on Monday. Fox's David Spott with the details on the case that justices heard.
3: Today's case specifically dealt with climate change and whether federal law blocks local state municipalities from suing oil and gas companies they believe have some responsibility for some of the effects of climate change.
1: Gun rights, voting rights, and certain construction projects orchestrated by President Trump are all expected to be heard by the High Court in this session. 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
16: Lows around 47 overnight under partly cloudy skies. Winds out of the south, 8 to 15 miles per hour. Daytime highs approaching 70 Tuesday. Sunshine mixed with clouds at times. Lows level off around 47 Tuesday night, mainly clear skies. And that's your forecast. I'm weatherology meteorologist Paul Frombly. Get the latest weather updates online at minnesotadailyweather.com. Currently, it's 49 degrees.
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2: 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Tyree Lockett, wide open on the left side, just ran up the numbers.
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8: Lows around 47 overnight under partly cloudy skies. Winds out of the south, 8 to 15 miles per hour. Daytime highs approaching 70 Tuesday. Sunshine mixed with clouds at times. Lows level off around 47 Tuesday night, mainly clear skies. And that's your forecast. I'm weatherology meteorologist Paul Frombly. Get the latest weather updates online at minnesotadailyweather.com. Currently, it's 49 degrees.
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1: Fox News, I'm Sue Guzman. With a month to go before the midterms, President Trump holds a rally in Grand Island, Nebraska, stumping on behalf of incumbent Senator Pete Ricketts, who's in a tough re-election fight with independent Dan Osborne.
2: He's respected by everybody in Washington. There's no games. He's respected by everybody down there.
1: Osborne is backed by Democrats. The Supreme Court beginning a new term on Monday. Fox's David Spott with the details on the case that justices heard.
3: Today's case specifically dealt with climate change and whether federal law blocks local state municipalities from suing oil and gas companies they believe have some responsibility for some of the effects of climate change.
1: Gun rights, voting rights, and certain construction projects orchestrated by President Trump are all expected to be heard by the High Court in this session. 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
17: North Country weather.
18: Lows around 47 overnight under partly cloudy skies. Winds out of the south, 8 to 15 miles per hour. Daytime highs approaching 70 Tuesday. Sunshine mixed with clouds at times. Lows level off around 47 Tuesday night. Mainly clear skies. And that's your forecast. I'm weatherology meteorologist Paul Frombly. Get the latest weather updates online at MinnesotaDailyWeather.com. Currently, it's 49 degrees.
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5: North Country weather. Lows around 47 overnight under partly cloudy skies. Winds out of the south, 8 to 15 miles per hour. Daytime highs approaching 70 Tuesday. Sunshine mixed with clouds at times. Lows level off around 47 Tuesday night, mainly clear skies. And that's your forecast. I'm weatherology meteorologist Paul Trombley. Get the latest weather updates online at MinnesotaDailyWeather.com. Currently, it's 49 degrees.
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1: Fox News, I'm Ted Lindner. Monday marked the start of a new U.S. Supreme Court term.
2: Today's case specifically dealt with climate change and whether federal law blocks local state municipalities from suing oil and gas companies they believe have some responsibility for some of the effects of climate change.
1: Fox's David Spunt. Less than a month to go now till the midterms. President Trump on Monday night urging Americans to vote Republican at a rally in Grand Island, Nebraska.
3: I've met all my promises. All my promises. If Republicans win the House of Representatives and the Senate, I am going to give all adult citizens in the United States of America $5,000.
1: House Minority Leader Hakeem Jeffries says the Trump administration's responsible for high costs. 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
16: Country weather. Lows around 47 overnight under partly cloudy skies. Winds out of the south, 8 to 15 miles per hour. Daytime highs approaching 70 Tuesday. Sunshine mixed with clouds at times. Lows level off around 47 Tuesday night. Mainly clear skies. And that's your forecast. I'm weatherology meteorologist Paul Trombley. Get the latest weather updates online at MinnesotaDailyWeather.com. Currently, it's 49 degrees.
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0: 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The never-ending giveaway continues through October. 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
5: North Country weather.
6: Lows around 47 overnight under partly cloudy skies. Winds out of the south, 8 to 15 miles per hour. Daytime highs approaching 70 Tuesday. Sunshine mixed with clouds at times. Lows level off around 47 Tuesday night. Mainly clear skies. And that's your forecast. I'm weatherology meteorologist Paul Frombly. Get the latest weather updates online at MinnesotaDailyWeather.com. Currently 48.
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1: 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Monday marked the start of a new U.S. Supreme Court term.
2: Today's case specifically dealt with climate change and whether federal law blocks local state municipalities from suing oil and gas companies they believe have some responsibility for some of the effects of climate change.
1: Fox's David Spunt. Less than a month to go now till the midterms. President Trump on Monday night urging Americans to vote Republican at a rally in Grand Island, Nebraska.
3: I've met all my promises. All my promises. If Republicans win the House of Representatives and the Senate, I am going to give all adult citizens in the United States of America $5,000.
1: House Minority Leader Hakeem Jeffries says the Trump administration's responsible for high costs. 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
18: Lows around 47 overnight under partly cloudy skies. Winds out of the south, 8 to 15 miles per hour. Daytime highs approaching 70 Tuesday. Sunshine mixed with clouds at times. Lows level off around 47 Tuesday night. Mainly clear skies. And that's your forecast. I'm weatherology meteorologist Paul Frombly. Get the latest weather updates online at MinnesotaDailyWeather.com. Currently 48.
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1: Lows around 47 overnight under partly cloudy skies. Winds out of the south, 8 to 15 miles per hour. Daytime highs approaching 70 Tuesday. Sunshine mixed with clouds at times. Lows level off around 47 Tuesday night. Mainly clear skies. And that's your forecast. I'm weatherology meteorologist Paul Trombley. Get the latest weather updates online at MinnesotaDailyWeather.com. Currently 48.
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1: Fox News, I'm Sue Gossman. The Supreme Court beginning a new term Monday. 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
2: Today's case specifically dealt with climate change and whether federal law blocks local state municipalities from suing oil and gas companies they believe have some responsibility for some of the effects of climate change.
1: A former American Idol contestant convicted of murdering his wife in Ohio sentenced to life in prison without parole.
3: A jury found Caleb Flynn guilty of murdering his wife Ashley after talking to his girlfriend about wanting to kill her. Prosecutors say he staged a home invasion break-in and claimed she was shot by a burglar. Flynn sobbed his way through a lengthy statement at sentencing, insisting he did not kill his wife.
4: I will continue to fight for my innocence as long as the Lord allows me to.
1: Fox's Jessica Rosenthal. 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
8: Lows around 47 overnight under partly cloudy skies. Winds out of the south, 8 to 15 miles per hour. Sunshine mixed with clouds at times again Tuesday. Daytime highs approaching 71. Lows dip down to about 44 Tuesday night. Mainly clear skies. And that's your forecast. I'm weatherology meteorologist Paul Frombly. Get the latest weather updates online at minnesotadailyweather.com. Currently, it's 47 degrees.
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0: 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The never-ending giveaway continues through October. 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
3: Kevin Kugler here from Thursday Night Football on Westwood One. 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Dallas is looking for back-to-back wins following last week's second-half comeback victory over the Texans. 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
5: Lows dip down to about 47 overnight under partly cloudy skies. Winds out of the south, 8 to 15 miles per hour. Sunshine mixed with clouds at times again Tuesday. Daytime highs approaching 71. Lows dip down to about 44 Tuesday night, mainly clear skies. And that's your forecast. I'm weatherology meteorologist Paul Frombly. Get the latest weather updates online at minnesotadailyweather.com. Currently, it's 47 degrees.
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Folks thought they would go far, but political incompatibility led to their downfall. Well, the one on the right was on the left, and the one in the middle was on the right, and the one on the left was in the middle, and the guy in the rear was a Methodist.

0: said, oh dear. Now this should be a lesson. If you plan to start a folk group, don't go mixing politics with the folk songs of our land. Just work on harmony and diction, play your banjo well, and if you have political conviction, keep them to yourself. 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The one on the right's an all-night DJ, and the guy in the rear got drafted.
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And on the surface,

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2: Today's case specifically dealt with climate change and whether federal law blocks local state municipalities from suing oil and gas companies they believe have some responsibility for some of the effects of climate change.
1: A former American Idol contestant convicted of murdering his wife in Ohio sentenced to life in prison without parole.
3: A jury found Caleb Flynn guilty of murdering his wife Ashley after talking to his girlfriend about wanting to kill her. Prosecutors say he staged a home invasion break-in and claimed she was shot by a burglar. Flynn sobbed his way through a lengthy statement at sentencing, insisting he did not kill his wife.
4: I will continue to fight for my innocence as long as the Lord allows me to.
1: Fox's Jessica Rosenthal. 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
9: Lows dip down to about 47 overnight under partly cloudy skies. Winds out of the south, 8 to 15 miles per hour. Sunshine mixed with clouds at times again Tuesday. Daytime highs approaching 71. Lows dip down to about 44 Tuesday night, mainly clear skies. And that's your forecast. I'm weatherology meteorologist Paul Frombly. Get the latest weather updates online at minnesotadailyweather.com. Currently, it's 47 degrees.
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5: Lows dip down to about 47 overnight under partly cloudy skies. Winds out of the south, 8 to 15 miles per hour. Sunshine mixed with clouds at times again Tuesday. Daytime highs approaching 71. Lows dip down to about 44 Tuesday night, mainly clear skies. And that's your forecast. I'm weatherology meteorologist Paul Trombley. Get the latest weather updates online at MinnesotaDailyWeather.com. Currently, it's 47 degrees.
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1: Fox News, I'm Ted Linder. With less than a month to go now till the midterms, President Trump urging Americans to vote Republican at a rally in Grand Island, Nebraska.
2: I've met all my promises, all my promises. If Republicans win the House of Representatives and the Senate, I am going to give all adult citizens in the United States of America $5,000.
1: The president travels to Baltimore later today to tout defense manufacturing. And concerns continue to grow in Russia after a lab technician dies. Fox's Jillian Turner.
3: A lab worker involved in an accident at a Siberian Plague Research Institute has died from a mysterious illness. Health officials believe the 28-year-old Russian woman was exposed to pneumonic plague.
1: And the Chicago White Sox take a 2-0 lead in their division series against the Guardians, winning 4-3 on Monday. The Rays went up on the Yankees 2-0, winning 5-2. 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
8: Lows dip down to about 46 overnight under partly cloudy skies. Winds out of the south, 5 to 10 miles per hour. Sunshine mixed with clouds at times again Tuesday. Daytime highs approaching 71. Lows around 44 Tuesday night, mainly clear. And that's your forecast. I'm weatherology meteorologist Paul Frombly. Get the latest weather updates online at MinnesotaDailyWeather.com. Currently, it's 46 degrees.
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0: 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The never-ending giveaway continues through October. 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
8: North Country weather.
9: Lows dip down to about 46 overnight under partly cloudy skies. Winds out of the south, 5 to 10 miles per hour. Sunshine mixed with clouds at times again Tuesday. Daytime highs approaching 71. Lows around 44 Tuesday night, mainly clear. And that's your forecast. I'm weatherology meteorologist Paul Frombly. Get the latest weather updates online at MinnesotaDailyWeather.com. Currently, it's 46 degrees.
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know it drove mama crazy being a trucker's wife. 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I guess she needed more to hold than just a telephone. 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
1: Fox News, I'm Ted Linder. With less than a month to go now till the midterms, President Trump urging Americans to vote Republican at a rally in Grand Island, Nebraska.
2: I've met all my promises. All my promises. If Republicans win the House of Representatives and the Senate, I am going to give all adult citizens in the United States of America $5,000.
1: The president travels to Baltimore later today to tout defense manufacturing. And concerns continue to grow in Russia after a lab technician dies. Fox's Jillian Turner.
3: A lab worker involved in an accident at a Siberian Plague Research Institute has died from a mysterious illness. Health officials believe the 28-year-old Russian woman was exposed to pneumonic plague.
1: And the Chicago White Sox take a 2-0 lead in their division series against the Guardians, winning 4-3 on Monday. The Rays went up on the Yankees 2-0, winning 5-2. 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
9: Lows dip down to about 46 overnight under partly cloudy skies. Winds out of the south, 5 to 10 miles per hour. Sunshine mixed with clouds at times again Tuesday. Daytime highs approaching 71. Lows around 44 Tuesday night, mainly clear. And that's your forecast. I'm weatherology meteorologist Paul Frombly. Get the latest weather updates online at MinnesotaDailyWeather.com. Currently, it's 46 degrees.
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0: Lows dip down to about 46. Overnight, under partly cloudy skies, winds out of the south, 5 to 10 miles per hour. Sunshine mixed with clouds at times again Tuesday. Daytime highs approaching 71. Lows around 44 Tuesday night, mainly clear. And that's your forecast. I'm weatherology meteorologist Paul Frombly. Get the latest weather updates online at MinnesotaDailyWeather.com. Currently, it's 46 degrees.
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1: News. I'm Sue Gossman. President Trump taking his midterm blitz to Grand Island, Nebraska Monday, urging residents to vote Republican.
2: I've met all my promises, all my promises. If Republicans win the House of Representatives and the Senate, I am going to give all adult citizens in the United States of America $5,000.
1: Concern in Russia after a lab technician dies. Here's Fox's Jillian Turner.
3: Lab worker involved in an accident at a Siberian plague research institute has died from a mysterious illness. Health officials believe the 28-year-old Russian woman was exposed to pneumonic plague.
1: Pneumonic plague is treatable with antibiotics if caught early. And televangelist Jim Baker, who resigned amid sex and financial scandals in the 1980s, has died. He was 86. 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
12: 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Bemidji police officers have been taking multiple reports from individuals being contacted via phone by someone claiming to be a Beltrami County Sheriff's deputy. The individual is making claims that someone has missed some form of court appointment and has a warrant for their arrest. They are then saying the individual must go somewhere or pay money to avoid legal consequences. If you receive a call similar to this, especially outside of standard business hours, please hang up and call the BPPD or Sheriff's Office non-emergency dispatch line at 218-333-9111. Dispatchers will converse with officers and verify if this is a real thing or if you are the target of a scam. If you feel you are the subject of this scam or any other, please call dispatch immediately. The Bemidji Blue Ox Marathon returns for its 14th year this weekend, featuring runners of all ages and abilities along the shores of Lake Bemidji. This year, organizers expect about 1,700 participants from 32 states and 3 Canadian provinces, representing the largest attendance yet. 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
14: Here's your weatherology forecast, brought to you by Ag Country. A mix of clouds and sun today, with daytime highs approaching 71. Winds out of the west, 8 to 15 miles per hour. Mainly clear skies tonight, lows level off around 44. And that's your forecast. I'm weatherology meteorologist Paul Frombly. Get the latest weather updates online at minnesotadailyweather.com. Currently, it's 46 degrees.
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0: can. They would like to thank you folks for kindly dropping in. You're all invited back again to this locality to have a heaping heaven of their hospitality. Beverly Hillbillies, that's what they call them now. Nice folks. Y'all come back here.
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0: 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The never-ending giveaway continues through October. We are going to be taking registrations to win a Buena Vista Ski Area Adult Season Ski Pass. 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
7: North Country weather. Here's your weatherology forecast, brought to you by Ag Country. A mix of clouds and sun today, with daytime highs approaching 71. Winds out of the west, 8 to 15 miles per hour. Mainly clear skies tonight, lows level off around 44. And that's your forecast. I'm weatherology meteorologist Paul Frombly. Get the latest weather updates online at MinnesotaDailyWeather.com. Currently, it's 46 degrees.
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And out in the yard, and it growled at me, and I swallowed hard, and I heard somebody say, "Well, who are you?" Oh, and there he stood in the door of that shack, and his beard and his hair was long and black, and he was the biggest man I'd ever seen. 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He said, "What?"

0: 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Understand.
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2: News. I'm Sue Gosman. President Trump taking his midterm blitz to Grand Island, Nebraska Monday, urging residents to vote Republican.
3: I've met all my promises. All my promises. If Republicans win the House of Representatives and the Senate, I am going to give all adult citizens in the United States of America $5,000.
2: Concern in Russia after a lab technician dies. Here's Fox's Jillian Turner.
4: Lab worker involved in an accident at a Siberian plague research institute has died from a mysterious illness. Health officials believe the 28-year-old Russian woman was exposed to pneumonic plague.
2: Pneumonic plague is treatable with antibiotics if caught early. And televangelist Jim Baker, who resigned amid sex and financial scandals in the 1980s, has died. He was 86. 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
9: 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Bemidji police officers have been taking multiple reports from individuals being contacted via phone by someone claiming to be a Beltrami County Sheriff's deputy. The individual is making claims that someone has missed some form of court appointment and has a warrant for their arrest. They are then saying the individual must go somewhere or pay money to avoid legal consequences. If you receive a call similar to this, especially outside of standard business hours, please hang up and call the BPPD or Sheriff's Office non-emergency dispatch line at 218-333-9111. Dispatchers will converse with officers and verify if this is a real thing or if you are the target of a scam. If you feel you are the subject of this scam or any other, please call dispatch immediately. The Bemidji Blue Ox Marathon returns for its 14th year this weekend, featuring runners of all ages and abilities along the shores of Lake Bemidji. This year, organizers expect about 1,700 participants from 32 states and 3 Canadian provinces, representing the largest attendance yet. These stories and more at MinnesotaDailyNews.com.
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11: Here's your weatherology forecast, brought to you by Ag Country. A mix of clouds and sun today, with daytime highs approaching 71. Winds out of the west, 8 to 15 miles per hour. Mainly clear skies tonight, lows level off around 44. And that's your forecast. I'm weatherology meteorologist Paul Trombley. Get the latest weather updates online at MinnesotaDailyWeather.com. Currently, it's 46 degrees.
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6: Here's your weatherology forecast, brought to you by Ag Country. A mix of clouds and sun today, with daytime highs approaching 71. Winds out of the west, 8 to 15 miles per hour. Mainly clear skies tonight, lows level off around 44. And that's your forecast. I'm weatherology meteorologist Paul Frombly. Get the latest weather updates

0: 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Currently, it's 46 degrees.
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2: Fox News, I'm CJ Papa. Early voting begins today in Indiana, New Mexico, and Wyoming. President Trump rallying voters in Grand Island, Nebraska.
3: You can defeat the Democrat communists and vote for more money in your pockets, bigger paychecks for your families, lower taxes, less crime, a roaring Nebraska farm industry, and no amnesty for illegal aliens.
2: But today, the commander-in-chief visits a defense technology company in Baltimore. Secretary of State Marco Rubio begins a three-nation NATO tour in Iceland. He's also stopping in Greece and Portugal. Trade unions joining a student-led protest across France today. It's called the Day of Mobilization, disrupting up to 1,800 schools. They're angry over understaffing, overcrowded classrooms, and dilapidated buildings. 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
19: 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Leslie Manford Anderson from Bagley appeared in Polk County Court after being accused of shooting another man in the head during an attempted burglary. Anderson faces multiple felony charges, including attempted murder and assault. The incident took place at a farm in Mentor early in the morning on September 20th. Court records state that the victim, who was shot, had reported a trespasser on his property after reviewing trail camera footage. He and his family arrived to find a building had been broken into. When the victim opened the door, Anderson allegedly emerged with a handgun, pushed him, and shot him. He also reportedly fired at the victim's daughter and wife before they fled in a van and called for help. Anderson claimed in his defense that the victim had stolen tools from him. He admitted to entering the property and breaking in, but denied owning a pistol. He stated he grabbed for the gun during a struggle, leading to the shooting. Evidence linked Anderson to the scene, and he has a hearing scheduled for November 10th. He is currently free on bond. These stories and more at MinnesotaDailyNews.com.
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21: Lots of sunshine and fairly quiet weather over the next several days. Temperatures remain unseasonably warm early on, but we do have a cool down as a cold front works its way into the area on Wednesday. Taking a closer look at our forecast. Lots of sun, high of 70. Tonight, mainly clear, low near 43. And that's your forecast. I'm meteorologist Laura Lockwood. Get the latest weather updates online at MinnesotaDailyWeather.com. Right now, 45.
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0: 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Women's hockey takes on Maine in Minneapolis Saturday. We'll take on the Gophers then on Sunday. And Beaver soccer hosting Minnesota State Moorhead Sunday for Senior Day. 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
5: North Country weather.
6: Lots of sunshine and fairly quiet weather over the next several days. Temperatures remain unseasonably warm early on, but we do have a cool down as a cold front works its way into the area on Wednesday. Taking a closer look at our forecast, lots of sun, high of 70. Tonight, mainly clear, low near 43. And that's your forecast. I'm meteorologist Laura Lockwood. Get the latest weather updates online at MinnesotaDailyWeather.com. Right now, 45.
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0: average corn conditions also slipping. 54% of the crop is rated good to excellent. That's down 3 points from last week. Soybean harvest even further behind. USDA says 25% of the crop is harvested compared with the five-year average of 33%. 57% of the soybean crop rated good to excellent. Demand also supportive. Corn export inspections totaling nearly 54 million bushels last week since the marketing year began. Inspections have now reached 280 million bushels. That's 4% ahead of last year. Soybean inspections totaling nearly 42 million bushels last week. Season-to-date soybean inspections, 147 million bushels. That's running 31% ahead of last year. Market also getting some support here from Brazil. A stronger Brazilian real is making the country's soybeans more expensive in the world export market. And that can improve the competitive position of U.S. beans. However, South American production remains a concern for the bulls. Ag Rural is raising its estimate for Brazil's 26-27 soybean crop to nearly 183 million metric tons. Wheat is leading the grain complex higher this morning. Along with the geopolitical uncertainty, the market is watching a slow start to winter wheat planting. USDA says 36% of the 2027 winter wheat crop has been planted. That is 10 points behind the normal pace. 16% has emerged. Wheat export demand remaining a weak spot. Inspections totaled just over 11 million bushels last week. Season to date, 245 million bushels. That's down 35% from last year. Next major market mover coming on Friday, USDA's October WASDE report. And early estimates continue to point towards large U.S. supplies. Reporting Agriculture's Business, this is the Red River Farm Network.
1: 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Sales agronomist Jace Nordling with us from the Warren location. Jace, as our farmers look ahead to 27, what Asgrow variety should be in their arsenal?
2: If you're looking for a really good offensive early maturity soybean, the Asgrow 01 XF3 is going to be a great option. It's about a true 01 to maybe a later 01, early 02 on actual maturity. It does have a little bit of a weaker IDC score, so this is going to be a more offensive soybean. You're going to want to keep this on your, you know, better producing ground. The 05 XF4, if you're looking for a little bit, you know, later maturity, kind of want to push it a little bit, this is going to have good to excellent IDC score. You know, this is going to be able to put this on your little bit tougher producing ground. I'd say it's probably one of Asgrow's number one IDC bean for this kind of for our region up here. Right now, we're currently offering some, you know, early order discounts, I guess, you know, prepaid discounts. 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
1: CHS Ag Services, providing solutions for your success. Tuesday, October 6th. Good morning. It's time for livestock markets. I'm Don Wick here on the Red River Farm Network. We saw cattle contracts closing lower. Lean hog contracts did see some gains. The October live cattle yesterday down $1.60, $217.25 at the end of the session. The December contract down $1.50, $219.97. For feeder cattle, October contracts down 77 cents at $333.83. The November contract down $1.02 at $330.12. Hogs were 2 cents lower for October, $77.85. The December contract went 82 cents higher at $70.95. Last week we saw the live prices in the north at $221 to $222. Southern sales mostly $226. Dress sales ranging from $345 to $350. This is the third week in a row of mostly steady money. The new show list for this week look to be lower numbers in Texas and Nebraska, slightly higher for Kansas. Yesterday's slaughter estimated at 105,000 head, 10,000 more than where we were a week ago, 5,000 head more than a year ago. Boxed beef cutout values, choice carcasses, $378.26. It's a gain of $4.07. Selects $4.08 higher at $358.57. Some strong gains in the cutouts yesterday. The spread between the choice and select cuts just shy of $20. In the feeder cattle, the Sioux Falls regional sale at Worthing, South Dakota, almost 1,600 head. Compared to last week, yearling steers sold with higher undertones. Good demand for the offering of yearling steers, most notably on the cattle coming off grass. They had steers 878 for an average weight, going 354 to 363. Once again, that's at the Sioux Falls regional sale at Worthing, South Dakota. Iowa Southern Minnesota Hogs, we had a weighted average price of $76.64 yesterday. No trend being made available. The pork cutout values $1.53 higher. The only primal seeing weakness are in the hams and in the pork butts. We saw a hog slaughter 493,000 head. That compares to 484,000 a week ago. A year ago, we were just over 191,000. In the dairy markets, cheese barrels 145 and a quarter unchanged. Blocks a penny higher, 132 and a half. And the butter market drops off by 2.5 cents. We're at 131 and a half. Class 3 milk futures, 11 cents higher for October. We're at 1505 per hundredweight. November, 1563, a 7 cent bump. I'm Don Wick. This is the Red River Farm Network.
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0: Good morning. Time for farm news here on the Red River Farm Network. I'm Jamie Dickerman. We'll have a report from Chloe Wand as well. President Donald Trump has signed an executive order providing immediate relief for high diesel costs.
7: Today I'm announcing another unprecedented step to bring down costs. For many years, farm vehicles, construction equipment, and other off-road vehicles have used what is known as red dye diesel. Do you know what that is? I don't know what the hell it is, but whatever it is, it's supposed to be very good. Does anybody want to explain that? Red dye diesel, everybody, which is exactly the same as normal diesel, but is sold tax-free for off-road vehicles and big trucks.
0: The order temporarily allows tax-free dyed diesel to be used on highways and defers the federal diesel tax on that fuel without interest or penalties. Ag Secretary Brooke Rollins says farmers could save $640 million in combined federal and state fuel taxes across nearly 225 million harvested acres. The temporary relief runs through the end of the year. Ukraine says its strikes have knocked out 51% of Russia's oil refining capacity. That figure has not been independently verified. The International Energy Agency is estimating Russian diesel production is now down about 30% following repeated refinery attacks. Russia has responded by restricting diesel exports. The disruptions are tightening global fuel supplies and keeping the pressure on the diesel prices.
8: I'm Chloe Wadd with the Red River Farm Network reporting from the Grand Farm Innovation Campus near Wheatland, North Dakota. Agriculture leaders and policymakers are here today discussing the future of agriculture, including work on a new farm bill. Joining me is Chairman of the Senate Agriculture Committee, Senator John Bozeman. Senator Bozeman, where do things stand right now on getting a new farm bill across the finish line?
9: We are working with our counterparts, the Senate working with the House, Democrats and Republicans working together to figure out the differences that we have. We essentially took the farm bill that the House did, tweaked it a little bit. So right now, things are going well. I think everybody realizes how important we've got this narrow window to get this thing done, and we are going to get it done. The thing that helped us a bunch to get it out of committee was the agriculture community stepping forward, coming to Washington, calling Washington, telling members how important this is.
10: Do you think any Democrats are going to budge on the SNAP side of it, or is that the overall blocking piece of it?
9: I think what was blocking it, they just didn't want to give Republicans a win. And so now the election will be over. I think they realize how important this is. Farmers have worked really hard to explain that to them. They understand the difficult situation in farm country. So I think after election, we'll quit playing games and get a bill that really will make a big difference for our farm community.
8: Reporting from the Grand Farm Innovation Campus near Wheatland, North Dakota, I'm Chloe Wadd with the Red River Farm Network.
0: Senate Majority Leader John Thune was in southern Minnesota yesterday to campaign for Republican Senate nominee Michelle Tafoya. The pair talked about farm policy on a farm in the Silver area. Tafoya touted E15 as a way to increase the supply of fuel and deliver savings at the pump. A stretch of dry weather should give harvest a chance to make some progress across the northern plains. The National Weather Service says highs will range from the upper 60s in northern areas to near 80 in parts of South Dakota today. Temperatures cool as 60s and low 70s tomorrow and Thursday, with overnight lows in the upper 30s and 40s. Little rain is expected through the end of the work week, giving fields time to dry and combines a chance to roll. According to USDA, 23% of corn and 25% of soybeans nationwide are harvested. And that is up 5% from last week. Corn, 8% for soybeans. 36% of the winter wheat is seeded. That is up from 27% just last week. 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
13: Lots of sunshine and fairly quiet weather over the next several days. Temperatures remain unseasonably warm early on, but we do have a cool down as a cold front works its way into the area on Wednesday. Taking a closer look at our forecast, lots of sun, high of 70. Tonight, mainly clear, low near 43. And that's your forecast. I'm meteorologist Laura Lockwood. Get the latest weather updates online at minnesotadailyweather.com. Right now, 45.
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0: Farm news on the Red River Farm Network. Senate Ag Committee Chair John Bozeman was at Grand Farm for the Phase 2 groundbreaking, and he was impressed with the project.
9: And these are, it's important to remember, too, these are competitive grants. I think it won on the merit in the sense this is so, so very important. But also, you've got a great group of people representing the state that worked really hard to get this done.
0: North Dakota Senator John Hoeven, who leads the Senate Ag Appropriations Committee, secured the funding for the Grand Farm project.
16: Today we announced $5 million from EDA, Economic Development Administration, that will go for Phase 2 expansion, which all ends about $34 million. But specifically, this $5 million will enable them to build a cold weather testing facility, right, and equip it. And what better place to do it? So again, driving the technology forward at a national level that will help our farmers be more profitable. That's what it's all about. So today's a big day.
0: Grand Farm is moving into the next stage of its innovation campus. Co-founder and CEO Brian Carroll says Phase 2 will expand the campus and add new tools for testing agricultural technology year-round.
14: Announced our Phase 2 of our Innovation Campus, and so we made a couple of big announcements. The first one is BenchBot, which is a robotic system that will be designed in order to collect imagery so that our startup community can take that and build technology solutions around AI for it. The other one that we announced was our Innovation Shop. And so this will be expanded capability so that we can bring more people out to the Grand Farm, house more equipment, but also our partners can showcase their technology. And the third one, we talked about a test site that will be indoor, cold weather. It will allow us to test now over 12 months as opposed to being done when the snow flies.
0: BenchBot, a robotic system designed to collect plant imagery that startups and researchers can use to develop artificial intelligence tools for agriculture.
14: The equipment that we launched today was the USDA Agriculture Research Service. They have a piece of technology called BenchBot, and what that does is it takes imagery, pictures of different plants at different stages, and the whole idea is to detect weeds, identify early problems with the plant, take those pictures, and then what that can be done or used for is to train databases and AI systems to help identify and capture that. Why this is so significant is this is a real expensive thing for companies to collect that data.
0: Carroll says Phase 2 also includes an expanded innovation shop and indoor cold weather testing site building on Grand Farm's goal of bringing farmers, researchers, and technology developers together to solve challenges in agriculture. The work happening at Grand Farm gaining interest outside of North Dakota. University of Arkansas System Vice President for Agriculture, Dr. Deke Fields, says technology could help address many of the challenges facing ag in both Arkansas and North Dakota.
17: And look at the proof of concept there. Look at what's

0: one thing that, I took home was it's an incredible opportunity there. And in Denmark, they only grow about 50% of what they need. And so what a remarkable opportunity. Sweden is a little better as far as production is concerned, but not anywhere near sufficient either. But they do have a goal of growing that market, their own food, but quite honestly, they're a long ways away from that. And
1: the European Union does not recognize the U.S. standards for biotech crops, which impacts the food imports. Feed ingredients such as soybean meal would be a good fit. Sustainability, also a major focus.
0: If farmers aren't sustainable financially, it's going to be hard to check those boxes as far as everything else. So we need to make sure that these practices that they ask about and are wanting really also fit well into farmers being able to stay on the landscape. If we can't stay on the landscape, it doesn't matter what CI score anything has if you can't grow it.
1: Minnesota delegation included Deputy Agriculture Commissioner Andrea Vauble, Minnesota Farmers Union President Gary Wardish, Minnesota Soybean Executive Director Joe Schmentek, and Minnesota Soybean Growers Association President Ryan McInthune. This is the Red River Farm Network.
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7: Weather will be occurring across portions of the northern plains and upper Midwest as we go forward through the balance of this week. And then a change will occur over the weekend, bringing in a reality check. I'm meteorologist Drew Lerner for the Red River Farm Network. We do expect the afternoon temperatures today to be very warm. We'll look for 70 and 80 degree temperatures occurring throughout the region, except possibly near the Canada border where some upper 60s will be possible. Tomorrow and Thursday, we'll see a little bit of a cooling trend taking place with Thursday afternoon temperatures mostly in the 60s and a few lower 70s. Wednesday, we'll probably see more 70s and 60s, but nonetheless, cooler than today. Now, on Friday, another low-pressure system will begin to approach the region. It will pump up the heat once again. We'll see temperatures on Saturday reaching back into the 70s and 80s, except near the Canada border, and that will probably be the last of it for a little while. We do expect some notably cooler weather to come into the region as we get into Sunday and Monday. The afternoon temperatures may come down to the 40s and 50s, which will present a little bit of a shock to our bodies. And the same will be true for some of the livestock across the region. A little bit of a extreme temperature change here with temperatures falling 30 to 35 degrees over those of the end of this week. Nothing too extreme, though, is coming in the form of precipitation. We will see a little bit of rain and some drizzle.

0: and perhaps a few flakes of snow impacting parts of the region as we transition into the colder air. But with that said, I don't believe that we're going to see any kind of accumulative snow in our area. Farther to the west, in central Montana, we may see snow accumulate, but not here. We will see only a limited amount of precipitation, in fact. We'll see first a chance for a few spotty rain showers in southeastern South Dakota and southwestern Minnesota briefly on Friday morning, probably just before dawn. And that precipitation will quickly disappear. We'll get into some windy conditions on Friday afternoon. That low pressure system will approach after that. The winds will switch around to the north as we go into Saturday night and into Sunday. And that's when we'll start seeing some rain and drizzle starting to impact parts of the region. The moisture totals are not going to be that great. And if you're lucky, you might see a snowflake or two. I don't think it's going to be anything significant. The moisture totals that we see over the balance of our weekend will mostly be less than a quarter of an inch. Now, we do expect our nighttime temperatures to get quite a bit chillier. Eventually, we'll start to see some 30 and 40 degree temperatures returning, but 40s and 50s will be the rule for the next couple of nights, and the coldest weather will hold off until we get into early next week. For the Red River Farm Network, I'm meteorologist Drew Lerner.
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2: North Country weather.
3: Lots of sunshine and fairly quiet weather over the next several days. Temperatures remain unseasonably warm early on, but we do have a cool down as a cold front works its way into the area on Wednesday. Taking a closer look at our forecast, lots of sun, high of 70. Tonight, mainly clear, low near 43. And that's your forecast. I'm meteorologist Laura Lockwood. Get the latest weather updates online at MinnesotaDailyWeather.com. Right now, 45.
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5: Good morning. Welcome to Inside Agriculture, the Red River Farm Network. You don't have to grow up on a farm to find a place in 4-H Animal Science. NDSU State 4-H Animal Science Specialist Samantha Lamon says opportunities range from livestock and horses to pets, dogs, and veterinary science.
6: 4-H can absolutely be about animal science, but that doesn't mean that you're limited to having or being required to live on a farm or come from a farming background. There are so many ways that youth can get involved in animal science and 4-H as a whole. We have programs under dogs, pets, veterinary science, learning about zoological animals, and all of our livestock and our connections to agriculture. No animal is required and no farming background is required. We can find spaces and opportunities for you.
5: Lamon works with those programs across North Dakota, connecting 4-H members with animal science opportunities at fairs, camps, and other events throughout the year.
6: I get to work with 4-H animal science throughout the state. So I get to work with our youth that are participating at the North Dakota State Fair in livestock shows, as well as county fairs and achievement days. We get to do all sorts of animal science programming across the state, too, to help kids ignite their passion for animal science and livestock and equine.
5: Associated Milk Producers Incorporated, the Minnesota Corn Growers Association, North Dakota Corn Utilization Council, and Ag Country Farm Credit Services join the Red River Farm Network and other supporters in saluting 4-H members, families, and volunteers during National 4-H Week. The next generation of ag is getting a firsthand look at where the industry is headed. North Dakota FFA National Officer candidate Tegan Erbely was a speaker at the Grand Farm event yesterday and says innovation at Grand Farm can show students there's a place in agriculture for their own interests and skills.
7: Yeah, it's very exciting to be here at Grand Farm for this next phase, because when you think of young people in agriculture, you think of innovation like this that is really going to be what opens up opportunities for us to continue to move forward. And so it really is a joy to get to be here to see what's happening, and then to go home and get to share that with FFA members and students in ag and say, this is what the future is looking like, and your unique interests and skills have a place to fit here too. So that's exciting.
5: Herbley says exposing students to agricultural innovation could also challenge them to become the problem solvers who help move the industry forward. Taking a look at the markets right now, we are seeing some green on the screen here in the overnight trade. We're looking at Minneapolis wheat to December right now. It's up 5.5 at 7.14. Yeah, March Chicago up 6.75 now, 7.13. December Kansas City, we're up 9 at 7.51 1/4. The D's corn is up 4.75 cents, 5.02. Got March up 4.75 now at 5.16 1/4. And in the November beans, we're up 8.25 now at 12.89. And January, trading up 8 at 13.05 1/2. Canola up 1.20 at 8.20.60 Canadian. And we see the crude oil market is trading lower this morning, down 217, 87.26 a barrel. 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
2: News. I'm Gianna Gelosi. Medical authorities around the globe monitoring a potential plague situation developing in Russia.
3: This comes after the death of a 28-year-old woman who worked in an anti-plague laboratory. Local outlets report that she became infected after a test tube containing the pneumonic plague pathogen broke.
2: As Fox's Douglas Ader, the WHO and Russian officials say she died of severe pneumonia of an undetermined origin. President Trump now revealing a threat led the U.S. to pull about a dozen B-1 bombers stationed at a British airbase used by U.S. forces to conduct operations against Iran.
4: We had a threat, and if we're going to be threatened, we'll just move them, and that sort of alleviates that. And we actually know the people that made the threat, and they've got themselves in a big problem.
2: It comes about a week after the arrest of five men on suspicion of planning an attack. 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
8: Kevin Kugler here from Thursday Night Football on Westwood One. 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Dallas is looking for back-to-back wins following last week's second-half comeback victory over the Texans. Don't miss it. The Bucs at the Cowboys on Thursday Night Football.
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10: Here's the latest from MinnesotaDailyNews.com. A Native American woman has never served as a governor or in the U.S. Senate. According to a story in the Washington Post, this may change if Deb Haaland wins the New Mexico governorship or if Mary Peltola or Peggy Flanagan win Senate seats. Haaland, Peltola, and Flanagan are among at least 355 Native American candidates participating in various elections this year, predominantly as Democrats, alongside some Republicans like Tom Cole and Josh Burkeen. Minnesota communities, schools, and partners can apply for funding to support local transportation projects through a federal program called Transportation Alternatives, managed by the Minnesota Department of Transportation. Applicants are encouraged to submit a letter of intent from now to October 30th before completing the full application. The grant is available for projects such as pedestrian and bicycle facilities, historic preservation, and safe routes to school in 11 northwest Minnesota counties and cities, including Beltrami, Clearwater, Hubbard, Lake of the Woods, Polk, and Roseau. More information can be found on the Minnesota Department of Transportation District 2 webpage. These stories and more at MinnesotaDailyNews.com.
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12: North Country Weather.
13: Lots of sunshine and fairly quiet weather over the next several days. Temperatures remain unseasonably warm early on, but we do have a cool down as a cold front works its way into the area on Wednesday. Taking a closer look at our forecast, lots of sun, high of 70. Tonight, mainly clear, low near 43. And that's your forecast. I'm meteorologist Laura Lockwood. Get the latest weather updates online at minnesotadailyweather.com. Right now, 44.
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7: North Country weather.
8: Lots of sunshine and fairly quiet weather over the next several days. Temperatures remain unseasonably warm early on, but we do have a cool down as a cold front works its way into the area on Wednesday. Taking a closer look at our forecast, lots of sun, high of 70. Tonight, mainly clear, low near 43. And that's your forecast. I'm meteorologist Laura Lockwood. Get the latest weather updates online at MinnesotaDailyWeather.com. Right now, 44.
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2: Fox News, I'm Gianna Gelosi. Medical authorities around the globe monitoring a potential plague situation developing in Russia.
3: This comes after the death of a 28-year-old woman who worked in an anti-plague laboratory. Local outlets report that she became infected after a test tube containing the pneumonic plague pathogen broke.
2: That's Fox's Douglas Ader. The WHO and Russian officials say she died of severe pneumonia of an undetermined origin. President Trump now revealing a threat led the U.S. to pull about a dozen B-1 bombers stationed at a British airbase used by U.S. forces to conduct operations against Iran.
4: We had a threat, and if we're going to be threatened, we'll just move them, and that sort of alleviates that. And we actually know the people that made the threat, and they got themselves in a big problem.
2: It comes about a week after the arrest of five men on suspicion of planning an attack. 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
12: Here's the latest from MinnesotaDailyNews.com. A Native American woman has never served as a governor or in the U.S. Senate. According to a story in the Washington Post, this may change if Deb Haaland wins the New Mexico governorship or if Mary Peltola or Peggy Flanagan win Senate seats. Haaland, Peltola, and Flanagan are among at least 355 Native American candidates participating in various elections this year, predominantly as Democrats, alongside some Republicans like Tom Cole and Josh Burkine. Minnesota communities, schools, and partners can apply for funding to support local transportation projects through a federal program called Transportation Alternatives, managed by the Minnesota Department of Transportation. Applicants are encouraged to submit a letter of intent from now to October 30th before completing the full application. The grant is available for projects such as pedestrian and bicycle facilities, historic preservation, and safe routes to school in 11 northwest Minnesota counties and cities, including Beltrami, Clearwater, Hubbard, Lake of the Woods, Polk, and Roseau. More information can be found on the Minnesota Department of Transportation District 2 webpage. These stories and more at MinnesotaDailyNews.com.
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13: North Country Weather.
14: Lots of sunshine and fairly quiet weather over the next several days. Temperatures remain unseasonably warm early on, but we do have a cool down as a cold front works its way into the area on Wednesday. Taking a closer look at our forecast, lots of sun, high of 70. Tonight's mainly clear, low near 43. And that's your forecast. I'm meteorologist Laura Lockwood. Get the latest weather updates online at MinnesotaDailyWeather.com. Right now, 44.
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0: lots of sunshine and fairly quiet weather over the next several days. Temperatures remain unseasonably warm early on, but we do have a cool down as a cold front works its way into the area on Wednesday. Taking a closer look at our forecast, lots of sun, high of 70. Tonight, mainly clear, low near 43. And that's your forecast. I'm meteorologist Laura Lockwood. Get the latest weather updates online at MinnesotaDailyWeather.com. Right now, 44.
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1: News. I'm CJ Papa. President Trump campaigning like it's 2016, 2020, and 2024. Fox's Aisha Hosni at the White House.
2: President says that he is going to be out there on the campaign trail almost every single night. The president did sign an executive order, though, that temporarily releases red dye diesel to truckers. While he says this election, the alternative is the radical left that will steal all of your money.
1: Early voting begins today in Indiana, New Mexico, and Wyoming. Vice President J.D. Vance visiting Fairbanks, Alaska.
3: I'm especially excited to announce the Alaska Rail Belt Transmission Project, which is going to devote $400 million to building out your state's power grid.
1: The VP also there promoting incumbent Republican Senator Dan S. Sullivan. He is in a tight race for re-election. America's listening to Fox News.
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9: 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Park Rapids career and technical education teacher Stephen Funk and other CTE teachers sought school board approval for a trip to the National Future Farmers of America Convention from October 19th to 25th in Indianapolis. At this conference, students Emma Berghaus, Natalie Berghaus, and Brooke Kritzek will receive the prestigious American degree, which only about 0.1% of FFA members achieve. The chapter will be awarded a National Chapter Award with a 2-star gold ranking. The U.S. Supreme Court will not hear a legal challenge to the Indian Child Welfare Act, which is seen as a win for Native American tribal rights. This decision came after former foster parents in Minnesota tried to join a custody case for twins from the Red Lake Nation, arguing that Native child placement laws were unfair. The Minnesota Supreme Court ruled that these foster parents did not have the right to intervene and decided to place the twins with their grandmother. By not taking the case, the U.S. Supreme Court supports the Minnesota ruling and the protections provided by both federal law and the Minnesota Indian Family Preservation Act. These stories and more at MinnesotaDailyNews.com.
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10: North Country Weather.
11: Lots of sunshine and fairly quiet weather over the next several days. Temperatures remain unseasonably warm early on, but we do have a cool down as a cold front works its way into the area on Wednesday. Taking a closer look at our forecast. Lots of sun, high of 70. Tonight, mainly clear, low near 43. And that's your forecast. I'm meteorologist Laura Lockwood. Get the latest weather updates online at minnesotadailyweather.com. Right now, 44.
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0: 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Women's hockey takes on Maine in Minneapolis Saturday. 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And Beaver soccer hosting Minnesota State Moorhead Sunday for Senior Day. 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
6: North Country weather.
7: Lots of sunshine and fairly quiet weather over the next several days. Temperatures remain unseasonably warm early on, but we do have a cool down as a cold front works its way into the area on Wednesday. Taking a closer look at our forecast, lots of sun, high of 70. Tonight's mainly clear, low near 43. And that's your forecast. I'm meteorologist Laura Lockwood. Get the latest weather updates online at MinnesotaDailyWeather.com. Right now, 44.
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2: Fox News, I'm CJ Papa. President Trump campaigning like it's 2016, 2020, and 2024. Fox's Aisha Hosni at the White House.
3: President says that he is going to be out there on the campaign trail almost every single night. The president did sign an executive order, though, that temporarily releases red dye diesel to truckers. While he says this election, the alternative is the radical left that will steal all of your money.
2: Early voting begins today in Indiana, New Mexico, and Wyoming. Vice President J.D. Vance visiting Fairbanks, Alaska.
4: I'm especially excited to announce the Alaska Rail Belt Transmission Project, which is going to devote $400 million to building out your state's power grid.
2: The VP also there promoting incumbent Republican Senator Dan S. Sullivan. He is in a tight race for re-election. America's listening to Fox News.
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0: Good morning. I'm Jamie Dickerman with a market update on the Red River Farm Network. Well, we're as expected. Last week's heavy rain that moved across the Corn Belt slowed harvest progress, caused some quality issues, sending December corn to a stronger start today. Harvest now reaching just 23% complete, and that is 4 percentage points slower than the five-year average. A good to excellent portion of the crop, dropping another 3 percentage points to 54% good to excellent, while poor to very poor portions rising to 18%. Ahead of the Friday WASDE report, traders expecting the corn yield to be lowered. There's also more talk of disease from the excess moisture, with crown rot being talked about. Pressuring corn is the falling crude oil market, as crude oil shipments in the Middle East have reached 91% now of pre-war levels. Soybean meal futures up sharply. Bean oil just moderately lower, being pressured by the sliding crude oil market. Soybean harvest also much delayed. 25% of the crop collected so far. That's 8 percentage points slower than average. Wheat market strong once again. Paris milling wheat futures setting the tone. Numbers right now, we're looking at Minneapolis wheat. December is up 4, 712 and a half. Got March Chicago up 5 and 3 quarters at 711 and 3 quarters. KC December up 7 at 749 and a quarter. East corn up 4 and 3 quarters at 502. November beans trading up 11 at 1291 and a half. Dow Jones Industrial Average, it's up 176 points at 51,444. Reporting Agriculture's Business, this is the Red River Farm Network.
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0: 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North Country
1: weather. Lots of sunshine and fairly quiet weather over the next several days. Temperatures remain unseasonably warm early on, but we do have a cool down as a cold front works its way into the area on Wednesday. Taking a closer look at our forecast, lots of sun, high of 70. Tonight's mainly clear, low near 43. And that's your forecast. I'm meteorologist Laura Lockwood. Get the latest weather updates online at MinnesotaDailyWeather.com. Right now, 44.
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5: North Country Weather.
6: Lots of sunshine and fairly quiet weather over the next several days. Temperatures remain unseasonably warm early on, but we do have a cool down as a cold front works its way into the area on Wednesday. Taking a closer look at our forecast. Lots of sun, high of 70. Tonight, mainly clear, low near 43. And that's your forecast. I'm meteorologist Laura Lockwood. Get the latest weather updates online at MinnesotaDailyWeather.com. Right now, 44.
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Farron Young ahead of that, Hello Walls. 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
1: News on Gianna Gelosi. Medical authorities around the globe are monitoring a potential plague situation developing in Russia after a lab worker died of severe pneumonia of an undetermined origin. Secretary of State Marco Rubio speaking from Iceland.
2: I think it's incumbent upon Russia to obviously share more information with the world. That's what they should do. That's what we hope they will do. And the more we can learn about what happened, then the better all of us can be in a position of responding.
1: British police make another arrest over the security alert at a U.S.-run airbase.
3: Counter-terror officers have arrested a 22-year-old British man in London on suspicion of preparing terrorist acts. The latest arrest over the incident at RAF Fairford 9 days ago, where five British men were detained and three vans searched after reports of suspicious behavior.
1: It's Fox's Jonathan Savage. 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
9: Here's the latest from MinnesotaDailyNews.com. Leslie Manford Anderson from Bagley appeared in Polk County Court after being accused of shooting another man in the head during an attempted burglary. Anderson faces multiple felony charges, including attempted murder and assault. The incident took place at a farm in Mentor early in the morning on September 20th. Court records state that the victim, who was shot, had reported a trespasser on his property after reviewing trail camera footage. He and his family arrived to find a building had been broken into. When the victim opened the door, Anderson allegedly emerged with a handgun, pushed him, and shot him. He also reportedly fired at the victim's daughter and wife before they fled in a van and called for help. Anderson claimed in his defense that the victim had stolen tools from him. He admitted to entering the property and breaking in, but denied owning a pistol. He stated he grabbed for the gun during a struggle, leading to the shooting. Evidence linked Anderson to the scene, and he has a hearing scheduled for November 10th. He is currently free on bond. These stories and more at MinnesotaDailyNews.com.
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11: Lots of sunshine and fairly quiet weather over the next several days. Temperatures remain unseasonably warm early on, but we do have a cool down as a cold front works its way into the area on Wednesday. Taking a closer look at our forecast. Lots of sun, high of 70. Tonight, mainly clear, low near 43. And that's your forecast. I'm meteorologist Laura Lockwood. Get the latest weather updates online at MinnesotaDailyWeather.com. Right now, 51.
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I had my guitar on my back. When a stranger stopped beside me in an antique Cadillac. He was dressed like 1950, half drunk and hollow-eyed. He said, it's a long walk to Nashville, would you like to ride, son? 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And them sad old songs coming out of them speakers was solid country gold. Then I noticed the stranger was ghost white, pale when he asked me for a light.

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He said, this is where you get off, boy, 'cause I'm going back to Alabama. 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He said, you don't have to call me mister, mister. The whole

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David Alan Cohen, The Ride, Johnny Rivers by request with his version of Mountain of Love. 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
7: Lots of sunshine and fairly quiet weather over the next several days. Temperatures remain unseasonably warm early on, but we do have a cool down as a cold front works its way into the area on Wednesday. Taking a closer look at our forecast, lots of sun, high of 70. Tonight's mainly clear, low near 43. And that's your forecast. I'm meteorologist Laura Lockwood. Get the latest weather updates online at MinnesotaDailyWeather.com. Right now, 51.
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Freddie Fender ahead of that. 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
2: News on Gianna Gelosi. Medical authorities around the globe are monitoring a potential plague situation developing in Russia after a lab worker died of severe pneumonia of an undetermined origin. Secretary of State Marco Rubio speaking from Iceland.
3: I think it's incumbent upon Russia to obviously share more information with the world. That's what they should do. That's what we hope they will do. And the more we can learn about what happened, then the better all of us can be in a position of responding.
2: British police make another arrest over the security alert at a U.S.-run airbase.
4: Counter-terror officers have arrested a 22-year-old British man in London on suspicion of preparing terrorist acts. The latest arrest over the incident at RAF Fairford 9 days ago, where five British men were detained and three vans searched after reports of suspicious behaviour.
2: It's Fox's Jonathan Savage. 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

0: Good morning. I'm Jamie Dickerman with a market update on the Red River Farm Network. Grain markets trading higher, soybeans leading the move. AgMarket.net's Jacob Burke says last week's wet weather slowed the harvest down for much of the Corn Belt.
1: We had a really wet week last week. We didn't get much done. We're hearing of the central part of that Corn Belt in that Iowa range had some major problems. Some guys thought they'd be getting in on the weekend, from sources that I've talked to. Just haven't had that opportunity to get in there and get going yet. Some of those Central Iowa guys may even be at the end of the week before it gets solid enough before they're rolling full steam. So, I think that's what we have going on right now. Being a dime 12 higher right now, yes, it's found some support. We were making a little bit move higher, but right now it's just kind of a chopping back and forth and kind of staying in the sideways market.
0: Cattle futures also higher. Burke says the market remains in a narrow trading range.
1: Your cash trade this week has been around that 220 level. Your live cattle are right now a buck higher in the October's trading around the 218 30. Again, if you want to draw a picture perfect pennant formation on the live cattle chart, you got one. And when you see this, you're just seeing a lot of consolidation. They're waiting for a news to have some type of a breakout. And again, we're just testing that side of the range. Not a lot of information out there, not a lot of news.
0: Burke says the tight cattle supply is remaining supportive, but uncertainty over the beef demand is limiting that upside. That's AgMarket.net's Jacob Burks. The Dow Jones Industrial Average right now, it's up 218 points, 51,486. Reporting Agriculture's Business, this is the Red River Farm Network.
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3: If you're looking for a really good, offensive, early maturity soybean, the Asgrow 01 XF3 is going to be a great option. It's about a true 01 to maybe a later 01, early 02 on actual maturity. It does have a little bit of a weaker IDC score, so this is going to be a more offensive soybean. You're going to want to keep this on your, better producing ground. The 05 XF4, if you're looking for a little bit, later maturity, kind of want to push it a little bit. 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This is going to be able to put this on your little bit tougher producing ground. 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
0: Minneapolis wheat, December, we are up 5 3/4, 7.14 1/4. The March, Chicago, up 3 3/4 at 7.10. KC, December, up 9 1/4, 7.51 1/2. Got the Dees corn up a nickel, 5.02 1/4. March is up a nickel, 5.16 1/2. We got November beans up 11 1/2, 12.92 1/4. In the cattle, October live cattle up $1.12, $2.18.37. October feeders up $1.65, $3.35.50. October lean hogs are down 5 right now at $77.80. 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
7: 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Leslie Manford Anderson from Bagley appeared in Polk County Court after being accused of shooting another man in the head during an attempted burglary. Anderson faces multiple felony charges, including attempted murder and assault. The incident took place at a farm in Mentor early in the morning on September 20th. Court records state that the victim, who was shot, had reported a trespasser on his property after reviewing trail camera footage. He and his family arrived to find a building had been broken into. When the victim opened the door, Anderson allegedly emerged with a handgun, pushed him, and shot him. He also reportedly fired at the victim's daughter and wife before they fled in a van and called for help. Anderson claimed in his defense that the victim had stolen tools from him. He admitted to entering the property and breaking in, but denied owning a pistol. He stated he grabbed for the gun during a struggle, leading to the shooting. Evidence linked Anderson to the scene, and he has a hearing scheduled for November 10th. He is currently free on bond. 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
9: North Country Weather.
10: Lots of sunshine and fairly quiet weather over the next several days. Temperatures remain unseasonably warm early on, but we do have a cool down as a cold front works its way into the area on Wednesday. Taking a closer look at our forecast. Lots of sun, high of 70. Tonight, mainly clear, low near 43. And that's your forecast. I'm meteorologist Laura Lockwood. Get the latest weather updates online at MinnesotaDailyWeather.com. Right now, 51.
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13: I'm Zach Bennett with today's Pure American Country Radio Minute. I remember this like it was yesterday, but it was actually 4 years ago in 2022. Ashley McBride was sitting in New York City on CBS Mornings when the show suddenly cut to the Grand Ole Opry stage in Nashville. Garth Brooks was sitting on a stool right there at the Circle, center stage, and he told Ashley that the Opry was a family that keeps growing and asked her to become its newest member. Well, Ashley was in tears at the moment. She was practically speechless. She'd said for years that Opry membership was one of the greatest honors an entertainer could ever earn. And now that invitation had found her on live national television, probably when she least expected it, being in New York. Then came one more surprise. Her mom was actually waiting in the green room there at CBS. And for the singer who had once heard that her country music dreams were stupid, that's a pretty good morning for Ashley McBride. I'm Zach Bennett. That's the Pure American Country Radio Minute.
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19: 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And here is Ashley McBride, Girl Going Nowhere. 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

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Ashley McBride, Girl Going Nowhere. 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

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Joe Stampley and Soul Song. 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
4: Kevin Kugler here from Thursday Night Football on Westwood One. 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Dallas is looking for back-to-back wins following last week's second-half comeback victory over the Texans. Don't miss it. 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
8: Lots of sunshine and fairly quiet weather.

0: Over the next several days, temperatures remain unseasonably warm early on, but we do have a cool down as a cold front works its way into the area on Wednesday. Taking a closer look at our forecast, well, it's a sun, high of 70. Tonight's mainly clear, low near 43. And that's your forecast. I'm meteorologist Laura Lockwood. Get the latest weather updates online at MinnesotaDailyWeather.com. Right now, 51.
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1: Fox News, I'm CJ Papa. President Trump will speak at 4 p.m. Eastern in Baltimore at a defense technology firm. A nationwide wave of protesting pupils in France. This in Paris. Students protesting, ramping up during a nationwide day of unrest.
2: Some of them carrying signs, others chanting, many of them even carrying French flags and shooting off fireworks, all to bring attention to what they say are inequalities in the French education system. Now, this movement really started with students saying that these schools in disadvantaged areas aren't getting enough funding and not getting enough resources.
1: Fox's Jeff Paul in Paris. British police arresting a 22-year-old man in London on suspicion of terror offense over a security incident at a U.S.-run military base in England that authorities had linked to Iran. America's listening to Fox News.
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8: 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A Native American woman has never served as a governor or in the U.S. Senate. According to a story in the Washington Post, this may change if Deb Haaland wins the New Mexico governorship or if Mary Peltola or Peggy Flanagan win Senate seats. Haaland, Peltola, and Flanagan are among at least 355 Native American candidates participating in various elections this year, predominantly as Democrats, alongside some Republicans like Tom Cole and Josh Burkine. Minnesota communities, schools, and partners can apply for funding to support local transportation projects through a federal program called Transportation Alternatives, managed by the Minnesota Department of Transportation. Applicants are encouraged to submit a letter of intent from now to October 30th before completing the full application. The grant is available for projects such as pedestrian and bicycle facilities, historic preservation, and safe routes to school in 11 northwest Minnesota counties and cities, including Beltrami, Clearwater, Hubbard, Lake of the Woods, Polk, and Roseau. More information can be found on the Minnesota Department of Transportation District 2 webpage. These stories and more at MinnesotaDailyNews.com.
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10: North Country weather.
11: Sunshine mixed with clouds at times today, with daytime highs approaching 71. Winds out of the northwest, 8 to 15 miles per hour. Lows dip down to about 44 tonight, mainly clear skies. Daytime highs approaching 63 tomorrow. Lots of sunshine. And that's your forecast. I'm weatherology meteorologist Paul Frombly. Get the latest weather updates online at MinnesotaDailyWeather.com. Currently, it's 56 degrees.
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4: Sunshine mixed with clouds at times today, with daytime highs approaching 71. Winds out of the northwest, 8 to 15 miles per hour. Lows dip down to about 44. Tonight, mainly clear skies. Daytime highs approaching 63. Tomorrow, lots of sunshine. And that's your forecast. I'm weatherology meteorologist Paul Frombly. Get the latest weather updates online at MinnesotaDailyWeather.com. Currently, it's 56 degrees.
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2: News. I'm CJ Papa. President Trump will speak at 4 p.m. Eastern in Baltimore at a defense technology firm. A nationwide wave of protesting pupils in France. This in Paris. Students protesting, ramping up during a nationwide day of unrest.
3: Some of them carrying signs, others chanting, many of them even carrying French flags and shooting off fireworks, all to bring attention to what they say are inequalities in the French education system. Now, this movement really started with students saying that these schools in disadvantaged areas aren't getting enough funding and not getting enough resources.
2: Fox's Jeff Paul in Paris. British police arresting a 22-year-old man in London on suspicion of terror offense over a security incident at a U.S.-run military base in England that authorities had linked to Iran. America's listening to Fox News.
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0: Good morning. I'm Jamie Dickerman with a market update on the Red River Farm Network. Looking at some positive numbers here across the board. Lots of green on the screen here today. We're looking at corn, soybeans, wheat all trading higher right now. In fact, soybeans up double digits. And according to Kleist Commodities, Al Kleist, there's a few factors making this happen today.
1: Several factors. The one is that we saw a surprisingly large drop in good to excellent ratings for corn. I think you have to go back to 1993 since we've had that large of a rating decline in the month of October. And depending on which model you use, that could suggest that we're going to see a drop in the October yield report, on the report on Friday. Soybeans, it's golden week in Asia. We're not seeing a lot of business, but we're seeing pretty good demand continue. Meal oil prices continue to surge higher. U.S. harvest is slow. So basically what we're doing, Jamie, is getting back part of last week's large losses.
0: And turning to the livestock market here, we are looking at cattle trading higher right now.
1: Yeah, cattle got hit very hard yesterday, both cattle and feeder cattle. So, again, it seems like it's a very choppy market. We're down on Monday. We're up on Tuesday. Livestock futures remain under pressure. It just seems like that cash index is falling lower day after day.
0: Kleist from Kleist Commodities joining us. Looking at the Dow Jones Industrial Average right now, it's up 378 points, 51,646. Crude right now trading down. It's down off 35, currently at 88.08 per barrel. Reporting agriculture's business, this is the Red River Farm Network.
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0: Minneapolis, sweet December is up 3.5, 712. We got March, Chicago, 2, 708 and a quarter. December, Kansas City, up 6 and 3 quarters, now at 749. East corn, it's up 5.5, 502, 3 quarters. And November beans up 13, 1293 and 3 quarters. October live cattle is up 202, 219.27. The October feeders up 245, 336.30. And the October lean hogs now up 15 cents at 78. And the Dow is up 360 points, 51,627. Reporting agriculture's business, this is the Red River Farm Network.
10: Here's the latest from MinnesotaDailyNews.com. A Native American woman has never served as a governor or in the U.S. Senate. According to a story in the Washington Post, this may change if Deb Haaland wins the New Mexico governorship or if Mary Peltola or Peggy Flanagan win Senate seats. Holland, Peltola, and Flanagan are among at least 355 Native American candidates participating in various elections this year, predominantly as Democrats, alongside some Republicans like Tom Cole and Josh Burkeen. Minnesota communities, schools, and partners can apply for funding to support local transportation projects through a federal program called Transportation Alternatives, managed by the Minnesota Department of Transportation. Applicants are encouraged to submit a letter of intent from now to October 30th before completing the full application. The grant is available for projects such as pedestrian and bicycle facilities, historic preservation, and safe routes to school in 11 northwest Minnesota counties and cities, including Beltrami, Clearwater, Hubbard, Lake of the Woods, Polk, and Roseau. More information can be found on the Minnesota Department of Transportation District 2 webpage. These stories and more at MinnesotaDailyNews.com.
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12: North Country Weather.
13: Sunshine mixed with clouds at times today, with daytime highs approaching 71. Winds out of the northwest, 8 to 15 miles per hour. Lows dip down to about 44 tonight, mainly clear skies. Daytime highs approaching 63 tomorrow. Lots of sunshine. And that's your forecast. I'm weatherology meteorologist Paul Frombly. Get the latest weather updates online at MinnesotaDailyWeather.com. Currently, it's 56 degrees.
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18: On September 19th, 1796, Philadelphia newspaper readers found a surprise, a 7,000-word letter titled To the People of the United States. It was from President George Washington, announcing that he was stepping down after two terms. With Alexander Hamilton's help, Washington drafted an urgent warning to the young republic. He cautioned Americans against the bitter poison of political parties, the danger of geographical division, and the trap of entangling foreign alliances. European monarchs were surprised. They assumed Washington would rule until his death. Instead, by walking away and returning to his farm, Washington established the American tradition of peacefully transferring power. On that note, I'm James A. Brown, and as always, be well.
19: And that was such an important time in history. And one of the songs that was actually published at the time was It Is a For Our Rightful King. Here's Gene Redpath with our American Rewind song of the day here on The Legends.

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Gene Redpath, it is a for a rightful king. 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

0: FM 94.3 AM 1300 The Legends, George Jones, She Thinks I Still Care. John Denver, by request ahead of that, Rocky Mountain High. And that does it for me today. I'll be back tomorrow for more Pepsi's Morning Memories. We'll have one more song after this, and of course, Fun Time Polka Party at 7 o'clock, but at 6 o'clock it'll be Sutton's Old Time Music Hour. And then, of course, Funtime Polka Party is mentioned. And from 9 to midnight, we'll bring back some bluegrass with Into the Blue. Signing off.
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6: North Country weather.
7: Sunshine mixed with clouds at times today, with daytime highs approaching 71. Winds out of the northwest, 8 to 15 miles per hour. Lows dip down to about 44 tonight, mainly clear skies. Daytime highs approaching 63. Tomorrow, lots of sunshine. And that's your forecast. I'm weatherology meteorologist Paul Frombly. Get the latest weather updates online at MinnesotaDailyWeather.com. Currently, it's 56 degrees.
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1: News. I'm Fiona Jalosi. With 4 weeks until the November elections, the president is out campaigning. He's going to be in Maryland today, campaigning for Republicans after a stop in Nebraska yesterday.
2: You can vote for the radical left, Democrat, communist, dilute your wealth, raise your taxes by $5 trillion, annihilate your borders, crush Nebraska farmers and ranches, mutilate your children.
1: The Fox Power Ranking site polls showing 61% of voters do not approve of the president. Nearly 17 years after the Fort Hood massacre, President Trump cleared the way for Army psychiatrist Nadal Hassan to be killed by firing squad.
3: Nadal Hassan was an Army psychiatrist when he opened fire inside a processing center for soldiers about to deploy to Iraq or Afghanistan from Fort Hood in Texas on November 5th, 2009. He killed 13 people and wounded 32 others.
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10: 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Park Rapids career and technical education teacher Stephen Funk and other CTE teachers sought school board approval for a trip to the National Future Farmers of America convention from October 19th to 25th in Indianapolis. At this conference, students Emma Berghaus, Natalie Berghaus, and Brooke Kritzek will receive the prestigious American degree, which only about 0.1% of FFA members achieve. The chapter will be awarded a National Chapter Award with a 2-star gold ranking. The U.S. Supreme Court will not hear a legal challenge to the Indian Child Welfare Act, which is seen as a win for Native American tribal rights. This decision came after former foster parents in Minnesota tried to join a custody case for twins from the Red Lake Nation, arguing that Native child placement laws were unfair. The Minnesota Supreme Court ruled that these foster parents did not have the right to intervene and decided to place the twins with their grandmother. By not taking the case, the U.S. Supreme Court supports the Minnesota ruling and the protections provided by both federal law and the Minnesota Indian Family Preservation Act. These stories and more at MinnesotaDailyNews.com.
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12: North Country weather.
13: Sunshine mixed with clouds at times today, with daytime highs approaching 71. Winds out of the northwest, 8 to 15 miles per hour. Lows dip down to about 44 tonight, mainly clear skies. Daytime highs approaching 63 tomorrow. Lots of sunshine. And that's your forecast. I'm weatherology meteorologist Paul Frombly. Get the latest weather updates online at MinnesotaDailyWeather.com. currently 63.
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8: North Country weather.
9: Sunshine mixed with clouds at times
10: today,
9: with daytime highs approaching 71. Winds out of the northwest, 8 to 15 miles per hour. Lows dip down to about 44. Tonight, mainly clear skies. Daytime highs approaching 63. Tomorrow, lots of sunshine. And that's your forecast. I'm weatherology meteorologist Paul Frombly. Get the latest weather updates online at MinnesotaDailyWeather.com. Currently 63.
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2: News. I'm Fiona Jalosi. With 4 weeks until the November elections, the president is out campaigning. He's going to be in Maryland today, campaigning for Republicans after a stop in Nebraska yesterday.
3: You can vote for the radical left Democrat communist to loot your wealth, raise your taxes by $5 trillion, annihilate your borders, crush Nebraska farmers and ranches, mutilate your children.
2: The Fox Power Ranking site polls showing 61% of voters do not approve for the president. Nearly 17 years after the Fort Hood massacre, President Trump cleared the way for Army psychiatrist Nadal Hassan to be killed by firing squad.
4: Nadal Hassan was an Army psychiatrist when he opened fire inside a processing center for soldiers about to deploy to Iraq or Afghanistan from Fort Hood in Texas on November 5th, 2009. He killed 13 people and wounded 32 others.
2: Fox's Lucas Thomason reporting. 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
9: Good morning. I'm Jamie Dickerman with a market update on the Red River Farm Network. Grain markets trading higher, soybeans leading the charge. Bauer Trading's Ben Cash says crop quality concerns and a slower harvest are helping support the market.
10: Yeah, I think there's some concerns about quality. You know, we've seen the ratings dip here last night, particularly for corn. Came in 3% lower than expected and 3% lower than last week. And then quality concerns. We have the meal market up, kind of the delayed harvest situation, you know, limited meal availability, and that's helping drive these soybeans higher as well. Now, we do, however, have a pretty open week ahead of us. You know, the harvest progress definitely dipped below the five-year average, but, you know, once again, this outlook here we got for the next 2 weeks is pretty dry, and we're going to see harvest, you know, advance quite rapidly. Definitely need a little more time in the West to get dried back down, but we are going to see that harvest pace pick up.
9: Cattle prices are up.
10: We've seen some good price gains here since the end of August, but I think we're getting into more of a level where we're going to see the market get into more of a sideways action. We're starting to see those cattle from Mexico. We still have high diesel and gasoline prices. That is kind of a headwind, especially going in to the end of the year here. For cattle, beef demand and that, but pretty impressive. We're still seeing, retail demand's been quite resilient, but, once again, the longer that we have these higher fuel prices, that is going to be kind of a headwind here for the cattle market.
9: Bauer Trading's Ben Cash, reporting agriculture's business. This is the Red River Farm Network.
11: The Westbred Wheat Report. We're joined by Technical Product Manager Justin Berg. Justin, what should be top of mind when selecting our next wheat seed varieties?
12: Yeah, once again, you hear us talk a lot about yield. 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But we always want to understand how we can do that, both in terms of variety development through genetics, but also maybe there's some other things we can look at, such as seeding rates or some of those in-season applications.
11: Looking ahead to 2027, what can we expect from Westbred?
12: Really, at the end of the day, I really encourage farmers to visit with their local agronomists or their Westbred seed suppliers, and that's where they can really learn about each of the varieties that, you know, are currently available, and maybe which ones that we are looking to deploy into the Westbred portfolio and some of the stuff that's coming down the pipeline.
11: Local performance data is available. 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
9: Minneapolis Wheat December is up 6 right now at 7:14.5. We got March Chicago up 5 3/4, 7:12. And Kansas City December up 11 now at 7:53 1/4. The Dease Corn is up 8.5, 5:05 3/4. We got November Beans trading up 15 3/4 now at 12:96 3/4. Livestock October live cattle is up 277, 220.02. The October feeders up 427, 338.12. And lean hogs October, we're up 22.5 now, 78.07. 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
17: Here's the latest from MinnesotaDailyNews.com. Park Rapids career and technical education teacher Stephen Funk and other CTE teachers sought school board approval for a trip to the National Future Farmers of America Convention from October 19th to 25th in Indianapolis. At this conference, students Emma Berghaus, Natalie Berghaus, and Brooke Kritzek will receive the prestigious American degree, which only about 0.1% of FFA members achieve. The chapter will be awarded a National Chapter Award with a 2-star gold ranking. The U.S. Supreme Court will not hear a legal challenge to the Indian Child Welfare Act, which is seen as a win for Native American tribal rights. This decision came after former foster parents in Minnesota tried to join a custody case for twins from the Red Lake Nation, arguing that Native child placement laws were unfair. The Minnesota Supreme Court ruled that these foster parents did not have the right to intervene and decided to place the twins with their grandmother. By not taking the case, the U.S. Supreme Court supports the Minnesota ruling and the protections provided by both federal law and the Minnesota Indian Family Preservation Act. These stories and more at MinnesotaDailyNews.com.
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19: North Country Weather.
20: Sunshine mixed with clouds at times today, with daytime highs approaching 71. Winds out of the northwest, 8 to 15 miles per hour. Lows dip down to about 44. Tonight, mainly clear skies. Daytime highs approaching 63. Tomorrow, lots of sunshine. And that's your forecast. I'm weatherology meteorologist Paul Frombly. Get the latest weather updates online at MinnesotaDailyWeather.com. Currently 63.
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5: North Country weather.
6: Sunshine mixed with clouds at times today, with daytime highs approaching 71. Winds out of the northwest, 8 to 15 miles per hour. Lows dip down to about 44. Tonight, mainly clear skies. Daytime highs approaching 63. Tomorrow, lots of sunshine. And that's your forecast. I'm weatherology meteorologist Paul Frombly. Get the latest weather updates online at MinnesotaDailyWeather.com. Currently 63.
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1: Fox News, I'm CJ Papa. President Trump travels to a shipyard in Baltimore to discuss maritime dominance and jobs in manufacturing. Fox's Jackie Heinrich.
2: The president this morning is pushing people to tune into his rallies, saying that his efforts to pull Republicans across the finish line in competitive states and races is really making a difference.
1: The president will also head to San Antonio, Texas this week to stump for Senate candidate State Attorney General Ken Paxton. The Fox News power rankings point to six Senate races that are too close to call.
3: North Carolina has moved from lean Democratic to likely Democratic in the contest between Republican nominee Michael Whatley and Democrat Roy Cooper. South Carolina has moved from solid Republican to likely Republican in the Senate race, where Republican Darlene Graham is running to replace her brother, the late Senator Lindsey Graham.
1: Fox's Tanya J. Paris, America's listening to Fox News.
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9: 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Hamlin in the middle. 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
15: 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A Native American woman has never served as a governor or in the U.S. Senate. According to a story in the Washington Post, this may change if Deb Haaland wins the New Mexico governorship or if Mary Peltola or Peggy Flanagan win Senate seats. Haaland, Peltola, and Flanagan are among at least 355 Native American candidates participating in various elections this year, predominantly as Democrats, alongside some Republicans like Tom Cole and Josh Burkine. Minnesota communities, schools, and partners can apply for funding to support local transportation projects through a federal program called Transportation Alternatives, managed by the Minnesota Department of Transportation. Applicants are encouraged to submit a letter of intent from now to October 30th before completing the full application. The grant is available for projects such as pedestrian and bicycle facilities, historic preservation, and safe routes to school in 11 northwest Minnesota counties and cities, including Beltrami, Clearwater, Hubbard, Lake of the Woods, Polk, and Roseau. More information can be found on the Minnesota Department of Transportation District 2 webpage. These stories and more at MinnesotaDailyNews.com.
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17: Sunshine mixed with clouds at times this afternoon, with daytime highs approaching 71. Northwesterly winds 8 to 15 miles per hour. Lows dip down to about 44 tonight, mainly clear skies. Daytime highs approaching 63 tomorrow, mainly clear skies. That's your forecast. I'm weatherology meteorologist Paul Trombley. Get the latest weather updates online at MinnesotaDailyWeather.com. currently 67.
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7: North Country weather.
8: Sunshine mixed with clouds at times this afternoon, with daytime highs approaching 71. Northwesterly winds 8 to 15 miles per hour. Lows dip down to about 44 tonight, mainly clear skies. Daytime highs approaching 63 tomorrow, mainly clear skies. That's your forecast. I'm weatherology meteorologist Paul Trombley. Get the latest weather updates online at minnesotadailyweather.com. Currently 67.
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0: Good afternoon. Welcome to Agriculture Today here on the Red River Farm Network for this Tuesday, October the 6th, 2026. I'm Jamie Dickerman with a look at the markets. And grain markets trading higher today. Soybeans leading that move higher. AgMarket.net's Jacob Burke says last week's wet weather slowed the harvest down across much of the Corn Belt. Some areas still waiting for those fields to dry.
1: We had a really wet week last week. We didn't get much done. We're hearing of the central part of that Corn Belt in that Iowa range, had some major problems. Some guys thought they'd be getting in the weekend, from sources that I've talked to, just haven't had that opportunity to get in there and get going yet. Some of those central Iowa guys may even be at the end of the week before it gets solid enough before they're rolling full steam. So, I think that's what we have going on right now, being a dime 12 higher right now. Yes, it's found some support. We were making a little bit move higher, but right now it's just kind of a chopping back and forth and kind of staying in the sideways market.
0: Corn futures are right now trading anywhere from 9 to 10 cents higher. We got the trade again trying to consolidate above $5 with expanding harvest likely to limit immediate upside short term. Ethanol margin should remain solid near term even as unleaded eases a bit. Daily export wire quiet after the Monday sales. Weather looks to shift warmer and drier for the belt short term, with 83% mature versus 85% on average, 23% harvested versus 27% on average, 54% good to excellent, 18% poor to very poor. Basis will likely see a bit of pressure as the harvest expands too. Soybean futures, we are trading anywhere from 17 to 19 cents higher. Meal leading the product side again is working to reestablish short-term momentum as harvest will likely rapidly expand here this week. Meal, 550 to 650 higher. Oil, flat to 20 points lower. Harvest quickly going to be picking up the pace here in the drier areas as the forecast shifts to warm and dry for most, with a weekly report showing 85% dropping leaves versus 87% on average, 25% harvested versus 33% on average, 57% good to excellent, 14% poor to very poor. Daily export wire quiet for the soybeans today. Wheat futures are trading anywhere from 9 to 10 cents higher. Trade working to secure consecutive positive closes as we ease oversold conditions short term. Drier weather into early October helping planting catch up on the plains. Weekly report showed 10% behind average at 36%. With emergence at 16% versus 20% on the average, Matif wheat is flat after the strong start to the week. Looking over into the livestock market here, we got the cattle futures choppy today, but higher now after posting strong gains since late August. According to Bauer Trading's Ben Cash, the high fuel costs could become a bigger concern for beef demand as we move forward.
2: We've seen some good price gains here since the end of August, but I think we're getting into more of a level where we're going to see the market, get into more of a sideways action. We're starting to see those cattle from Mexico. We still have high diesel and gasoline prices. That is kind of a headwind, especially going in to the end of the year here for cattle, beef demand and that, but pretty impressive. We're still seeing, retail demand's been quite resilient, but, once again, the longer that we have these higher fuel prices, that is going to be kind of a headwind here for the cattle market.
0: Bauer Trading's Ben Cash looking at livestock markets here. Live cattle complex off like a rocket heading in here through the noon hour as the complex successfully fronting $3 to $4 rally. More than anything, the excitement in the marketplace likely stems from President Trump's announcement he's going to sign an executive order to officially waive off the off-road requirement and allow anyone to purchase tax-free red-dyed diesel, with fuel costs on the forefront of everybody's mind, especially those involved in agriculture. Box beef prices are higher. Choice up $4.20, $3.82.46. Select up $2.05, $3.60.62. And that's on a movement of 49 loads today. Reporting Agriculture's Business, this is the Red River Farm Network.
3: 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Jace, as our farmers look ahead to 27, what Asgrove variety should be in their arsenal?
4: If you're looking for a really good offensive early maturity soybean, the Asgrove 01 XF3 is going to be a great option. It's about a true 01 to maybe a later 01, early 02 on actual maturity. It does have a little bit of a weaker IDC score, so this is going to be a more offensive soybean. You're going to want to keep this on your, you know, better producing ground. The 05 XF4, if you're looking for a little bit, you know, later maturity, kind of want to push it a little bit, this is going to have good to excellent IDC score. You know, this is going to be able to put this on your little bit tougher producing ground. I'd say it's probably one of Asgrove's number one IDC bean for this kind of for our region up here. So right now, we're currently offering some, you know, early order discounts, I guess, you know, prepaid discounts. Locking in your seed early is never a bad idea.
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5: Soybean harvest is finally in full swing throughout the area as of about Thursday of last week. It's looking like we'll have some good conditions for harvest this week, so we should see a large percentage of the North Dakota soybean crop harvested in the coming days. We're still seeing variability of the growing season continue to tell the tale, and a half-mile difference this year can mean 5 to 10 bushels in soybean yields. With that being said, for the most part, everyone is finding higher yields than they were expected given the conditions, but yields are still all over the board. With the above average temperatures in the last few weeks and 60 to 75 GDUs last week, once soybean harvest is wrapped up, there'll be plenty of corn ready to combine. We're finding corn around 18% moisture in a lot of the areas in the valley, and the moisture levels increase as you go west, where we had more rainfall during the growing season and the plants were able to hang on to plant health later in the season.
3: That's field agronomist Eric Laggy.
0: Good afternoon. Farm news here on the Red River Farm Network. I'm Jamie Dickerman. We'll have reports from Don Wick and Chloe Wadd today as well. We'll start with Harvest Hotline, and it's brought to you by U.S. Custom Harvesters Incorporated, Ag Country Farm Credit Services, Amity Technology, and the North Dakota Mill. Harvest moving again in northwest Minnesota, but drought damage is showing up in the yields. Ada area farmer John Brainerd says he's about a third finished with both the soybeans and sugar beets. Warm, dry weather is helping the soybeans, but daytime temperatures have been a little warm to continuously harvest those beets.
6: Yeah, soybeans, I would say, were about half of a normal crop for soybean yields. Sugar beets are maybe a little better than that, maybe 60 to 65% of what we'd call normal yields for sugar beets this year. It's just been too dry. Norman County was kind of in the center of the extreme drought this summer, so we didn't have any rain until recently, and so, yeah, to be expected, the crop is not what we would like it to be.
0: Recent rains adding some weight to that beet crop, but Brainerd says the improvement comes with a trade-off.
6: Yeah, with the really dry summer we had very low tons at the start of harvest and high sugar, which is good, but the high sugar won't make up for the loss of yield. Now, the last few days we've been harvesting sugar beets, the yield is up a little bit from where it was like a month ago when we were pre-harvesting. And the sugars are down. They're probably around average sugar right now. So the tons have increased with the rain we've had the last couple of weeks and the warm weather. And the sugar content has gone down, to be expected.
0: A week of dry weather turning the North Dakota dry bean harvest around. Johnstown Bean Company General Manager Dylan Carley says growers have made significant progress after weeks of concern that some of that crop might not come out of the field.
7: It's been interesting to say the least. I mean, if we talked 2 weeks ago, everybody had a pretty bleak outlook on even the realistic possibility of getting all the beans out of the field. Now we've had an absolutely beautiful week for edible bean harvest right here at the beginning of October. And, you know, talking to people all over the state, this isn't an actual statistic, but I would say give or take about 50% of all the dry beans in North Dakota will be harvested over this past or 7 days from last Friday to this Friday.
0: Carley expecting North Dakota's average yield to finish near 13 to 13 and a half hundredweight per acre with drought cutting production in some area.
7: We're lucky that the quality that we're going to see this year that might be a little bit subpar happened in a drought year where we're going to be very short on supply. So it's kind of marrying the two together means that the market will accept it. So we're going to see, you know, really, really strong prices for the growers that were able to get a crop. And that should lead to, in the cases where the drought really affected growers and they did not get a good crop, it should lead to a good revenue insurance price when that determines in January.
0: And that is Harvest Hotline, brought to you by U.S. Custom Harvesters Incorporated, Ag Country Farm Credit Services, Amity Technology, and the North Dakota Mill. In an agriculture roundtable event this morning at NDSU, Senate Ag Committee Chair John Bozeman and North Dakota Senator John Hovind took input on Farm Bill 2.0. Red River Farm Network farm broadcaster Don Wick was there and has this report.
8: Jamie, 20 North Dakota ag leaders provided their perspective on farm policy. Senators Hovind and Bozeman both shared their thoughts today and what they heard.
9: We've really enhanced crop insurance for our farmers, and that's their number one risk management tool. I think we need to do more on the livestock side with insurance-type products so ranchers can control their own destiny. And with the Policy Center here at NDSU, we're working on that very hard, and with the cattle associations. And I think that's a really interesting concept that's going to be of great value to our ranchers.
10: The livestock, and again, our specialty crops that have been neglected in the past. So we've worked really hard to, you know, increase the support that we give them in the farm bill, that there's still plenty of room that we need to do in the future.
8: Agriculture Committee Chair John Bozeman said the farm bill needs Democratic votes to pass the Senate. The Red River Farm Network asked about that path forward.
10: I think that once we get through the midterms and all the games that have been played, you know, leading up to them, that people will come together regarding agriculture, the different entities, the different organizations that represent farmers have worked really hard to educate members of Congress how difficult it is. They've gone home. They've talked to farmers. They understand how difficult it is. So the average member of Congress wants to be helpful, but it's been difficult for people to say yes. So I think that'll change when we get back.
8: Bozeman said the four corners, Republican and Democratic leaders on the House and Senate Ag Committees, are working together so they can move forward in the lame duck session. Reporting from Fargo, I'm Don Wick on the Red River Farm Network.
11: I'm Chloe Wadd with the Red River Farm Network at Yellowtop Angus near Solon, North Dakota, for the first stop of the 2026 All Breeds Cattle Tour. I'm joined by Jonathan Marwell to talk about the operation and what they're showcasing today.
12: Yeah, my wife and I started this. 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We calve in May and June, and then we run everything as yearlings. And then we have a fall sale, November 21st, where we sell coming two-year-old bulls. Our program is slow developed and shoot for longevity with good feet and legs. Our mission is to raise good bulls with the highest level of integrity.
11: What does today look like for our cattle tour?
12: The first stop is here at our place at Yellowtop Angus, and then we go to Schaaf's next, and then we have a lunch stop at Ellingson Angus, and then we go to Tokash Angus after that, and then to Keller Broken Heart, and then we end the evening at the Verein Hall in St. Anthony for a fantastic Rusty's catered dinner.
11: From Yellowtop Angus on the All Breeds Cattle Tour, I'm Chloe Wadd with the Red River Farm Network.
0: Dry weather keeping harvest moving across the northern plains. Highs today reaching the 70s. Some areas will hit 80 today. Cooler weather coming in tomorrow. Highs mainly in the 60s and low 70s. Little rain expected through the rest of the work week, giving fields more time to dry and combines a chance to roll. Reporting Agriculture's Business, you're listening to the Red River Farm Network.
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0: Farm news on the Red River Farm Network. President Trump signing an executive order providing immediate relief for high diesel costs.
15: Today I'm announcing another unprecedented step to bring down costs. For many years, farm vehicles, construction equipment, and other off-road vehicles have used what is known as red dye diesel. Do you know what that is? I don't know what the hell it is, but whatever it is, it's supposed to be very good. Does anybody want to explain it? Red dye diesel, everybody, which is exactly the same as normal diesel, but is sold tax-free for off-road vehicles and big trucks.
0: The order temporarily allows tax-free dye diesel to be used on highways and defers the federal diesel tax on that fuel without interest and penalties. Well, those high diesel prices adding another expense for farmers during one of the most fuel-intensive times of the year. American Farm Bureau Federation Vice President of Public Policy and Economic Analysis John Newton says that impact goes well beyond fueling the combine.
16: Not only are you're combining the crop, you're pulling the grain cart, you're transporting, you know, product to the elevator, you're on the road driving trucks, you've got fall fertilizer applications. We use a lot of diesel around harvest time, and so when you see diesel prices, you know, in the heart of the Corn Belt approaching $6 a bushel, that adds a whole lot of additional costs to the farmer's bottom line, and we all know that those margins were already squeezed. Break evens were elusive. So on top of higher fertilizer bills earlier this year, these higher fuel prices, make the environment pretty challenging.
0: President Trump signing that executive order yesterday, temporarily allowing tax-free dyed diesel to be used on the highway. How much of a benefit will that be?
16: Well, it'll provide, you know, some relief. I mean, we're not going to act like this is going to make diesel prices drop by $3 a gallon. We're talking about, you know, 24, 30 cents a gallon potentially and some savings there, depending on, you know, other state level efforts. I know states have also stepped in and allow heavier truck weights on the highway to more efficiently use the diesel. But the administration, what this signals to us is that they're paying attention. We sent them a letter last week. They're looking at all the tools in the toolbox to try to, you know, provide real relief.
0: North Dakota Farmers Union President Matt Perdue wants to see action on the farm bill.
17: Well, I think the biggest message with the farm bill is we have to find common ground and get this thing done. This is the fourth year in a row that Congress has failed to get a farm bill done before September 30th. Things have only gotten worse in those 4 years. And so we got to find common ground. We got to get this across the finish line this year.
0: The midterm election is in the headlines, but Perdue wants to see a focus on policy.
17: Certainly things get a little funny in even numbered years. And so I think right now we're just hoping to get through the midterms and people can get the politics behind them and we can start focusing on some of the policy that's ahead. Obviously, we might see changes in the majority in the House, maybe in the Senate as well. We'll see how that changes the outcome here. But this is really about policy. It's about good farm policy. It's not about politics. And hopefully we can get the politics behind us here in the next 6 weeks.
0: North Dakota cattle producers are showcasing their genetics during the North Dakota Stockmen's Association All Breeds Cattle Tour. Stockmen's Association Vice President and Killdeer Rancher Joe Shetler says this tour gives producers a firsthand look at cattle that could be offered for sale.
18: So today we are going to go visit five producers in the St. Anthony area. And tomorrow, I believe, there's six producers a little farther south and tour their operations and look at their cattle that they'll have some sale offerings for in the upcoming years.
0: The tour is designed to promote North Dakota's breeding livestock industry and connect cattle producers from across the state. Shetler says the ranchers also weighing calf weights and prices closely heading into the fall marketing season.
18: In the country I come from, I think heavy calves is the what everyone hopeful for. I know with the current markets, there's a lot of worries out there, but maybe we need to look at it as most guys will receive the second highest price they've ever received for their calves this fall.
0: The two-day all-breeds cattle tour includes stops at cattle operations throughout South Central North Dakota. 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
25: What a beautiful day we're having across the northern plains and upper Midwest, even Canada's prairies. And it looks like we'll see this continuing for another couple of days. I'm meteorologist Drew Lerner for the Red River Farm Network. We do expect to see more sunshine this afternoon. There could be a few tufts of cloud coming and going, but we don't expect it to have much of an impact. There could be a sprinkle or two of moisture coming from a couple of these, but not anything that's going to set back field work or cause a problem for travel. In fact, we'll see the same thing again tomorrow and probably on Thursday as well. There will be a little bit higher potential for some shower activity on Thursday afternoon, but I can't get excited about any kind of well-organized precipitation event, not least until the big low-pressure system and a much colder air begins to push.

weekend, Sunday into Monday, will finally start to cool down more notably. And we'll look for the temperatures coming into the 40s and 50s for afternoon temperatures on Sunday and Monday. And nighttime lows will drop more deeply into the 30s and probably even some upper 20s as we get to the first part of next week. Not much precipitation is going to occur over the next couple of days. We do think that there's a chance for some showers Wednesday night into Thursday across a small part of the region. Nobody's going to come up with any real serious amount of moisture during that time period, but there could be a little bit of moisture around. And we do expect the wind to be increasing as we get out towards Friday afternoon. That's in response to a deepening low-pressure system in the southwestern Canada prairies. That low-pressure system will be the leading edge of much colder air that will be coming into our region as we get to the end of the weekend and more likely early next week. The winds will eventually switch around to the north. That'll be on Saturday evening, Saturday night into Sunday morning. And we'll look for the winds to be gusty at that point, but bringing in cooler air, and some drizzle and light rain showers will occur with the wind, and we'll also expect a few flakes of snow in parts of the region, mostly out to the west. No accumulative snow is likely to bother us, and we only expect to see such a thing occur out in Montana and Wyoming. For the Red River Farm Network, I'm meteorologist Drew Lerner.

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3: North Country weather.
4: Sunshine mixed with clouds at times this afternoon, with daytime highs approaching 71. Northwesterly winds 8 to 15 miles per hour. Lows dip down to about 44 tonight, mainly clear skies. Daytime highs approaching 63 tomorrow, mainly clear skies. That's your forecast. I'm weatherology meteorologist Paul Trombley. Get the latest weather updates online at minnesotadailyweather.com. Currently 67.
5: 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USDA National Institute of Food and Agriculture Director Jay Hamby says meeting 4-H members across the country gives him confidence in the future of agriculture and rural America.
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0: 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Taking a look at the markets right now. Boy, we got a lot of green on the screen today. Looking at Minneapolis wheat now, December is up 10 and a quarter, 718 and three quarters. We have the March Chicago up 9 and a half at 715 and three quarters. December Kansas City up 13 now at 755 and a quarter. East corn trading up 9 and a half, 506 three quarters. Got March at 9 and a quarter up at 520 and three quarters. November beans up 19, 1299 three quarters. And in the livestock market, October live cattle up 377, 22102. October feeders now 632. Up 632 at 340.15, and the lean hogs October is currently up 27.5, 78.12. Dow Jones Industrial Average up 236 points now, 51,504. 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
2: News, I'm Gianna Gelosi. Students throughout France taking to the streets in protest against the state of education.
3: Tens of thousands of people taking to the streets, demonstrating and calling for equality. During many of these protests, there have been some clashes between demonstrators and police, with officers using tear gas at some points.
2: That's Fox's Jeff Paul. President Trump pushing the Senate to pass the Sunshine Protection Act to make daylight saving time year-round.
4: President Trump put Arkansas Senator Tom Cotton on blast in a Truth Social post over the weekend, calling him a friend, but saying he's stopping the Sunshine Protection Act, which would implement permanent daylight saving time. And the president posted Cotton's personal cell phone number as well. Cotton responded that no one likes changing the clocks, but that adopting daylight saving time has been done before, then rejected as people don't want their kids going to school for much of the year in the dark.
2: Jessica Rosenthal reporting. 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
12: 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Park Rapids career and technical education teacher Stephen Funk and other CTE teachers sought school board approval for a trip to the National Future Farmers of America Convention from October 19th to 25th in Indianapolis. At this conference, students Emma Berghaus, Natalie Berghaus, and Brooke Kritzek will receive the prestigious American degree, which only about 0.1% of FFA members achieve. The chapter will be awarded a National Chapter Award with a 2-star gold ranking. The U.S. Supreme Court will not hear a legal challenge to the Indian Child Welfare Act, which is seen as a win for Native American tribal rights. This decision came after former foster parents in Minnesota tried to join a custody case for twins from the Red Lake Nation, arguing that Native child placement laws were unfair. The Minnesota Supreme Court ruled that these foster parents did not have the right to intervene and decided to place the twins with their grandmother. By not taking the case, the U.S. Supreme Court supports the Minnesota ruling and the protections provided by both federal law and the Minnesota Indian Family Preservation Act. These stories and more at MinnesotaDailyNews.com.
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14: North Country weather.
15: Sunshine mixed with clouds at times this afternoon, with daytime highs approaching 71. Winds out of the northwest, 8 to 15 miles per hour. Lows dip down to about 45 tonight, mainly clear skies. Daytime highs approaching 63 tomorrow, mainly clear skies. And that's your forecast. I'm weatherology meteorologist Paul Trombley. Get the latest weather updates online at MinnesotaDailyWeather.com. Right now, it's 71 degrees.
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7: North Country weather.
8: Sunshine mixed with clouds at times this afternoon, with daytime highs approaching 71. Winds out of the northwest, 8 to 15 miles per hour. Lows dip down to about 45 tonight, mainly clear skies. Daytime highs approaching 63 tomorrow, mainly clear skies. And that's your forecast. I'm weatherology meteorologist Paul Frombly. Get the latest weather updates online at minnesotadailyweather.com. Right now, it's 71 degrees.
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2: News, I'm Gianna Gelosi. Students throughout France taking to the streets in protest against the state of education.
3: Tens of thousands of people taking to the streets, demonstrating and calling for equality. During many of these protests, there have been some clashes between demonstrators and police, with officers using tear gas at some points.
2: That's Fox's Jeff Paul. President Trump pushing the Senate to pass the Sunshine Protection Act to make daylight saving time year-round.
4: President Trump put Arkansas Senator Tom Cotton on blast in a Truth Social post over the weekend, calling him a friend, but saying he's stopping the Sunshine Protection Act, which would implement permanent daylight saving time. And the president posted Cotton's personal cell phone number as well. Cotton responded that no one likes changing the clocks, but that adopting daylight saving time has been done before, then rejected, as people don't want their kids going to school for much of the year in the dark.
2: Jessica Rosenthal reporting. 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
9: Good afternoon. I'm Jamie Dickerman with a market update on the Red River Farm Network. Grain and livestock markets finishing the day higher. Soybeans leading the grains. Bolt Marketing's Dwayne Bussey said traders talking about lower crop condition ratings, but believes harvest quality concerns may be providing more support.
10: Yeah, everything positive. The excuse is why I'm questioning a little bit, but I'll take whatever drives it higher. The talk is that crop condition scores were lower than anticipated yesterday. Well, gosh, it's October. I don't even look at crop condition scores anymore. It's just kind of your normal browning effect to get worse this time of year. But, you know, there are quality concerns. You know, some of these beans and corn standing in water in Nebraska. So I think that's pumping the market up a little bit, too. You know, the red-dyed diesel fuel news that Trump announced yesterday, don't really get me started on that. We don't have enough time to talk about that, whether that helps or not. But that's helping the livestock markets here a little bit, too. Thinking the transportation costs will be lower.
9: Bussey said the rally in cattle erasing last week's sharp reversal.
10: Yeah, it's really nice, you know, but we got to kind of back up to last week when we look at today's higher market. You know, we had a hard reversal on cattle last Friday, and this has now negated that reversal and moved a little bit higher in the live cattle. Feeders, the back months have really been at a large discount to the front and to the cash market. So I did feel like that market needs to get caught up. And remember, grains were down sharply last week, too. So recovering, you know, here today is nice. And the charts look a little bit like we're forming a bottom.
9: That's Bolt Marketing's Dwayne Bussey. Dow Jones Industrial Average up 244 points now, 51,512. 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
9: Closing numbers, Minneapolis wheat, December up 11 and a quarter, 719 three quarters. We had the March Chicago up 11 and a quarter, 717 and a half. Kansas City, December up 14, 756 and a quarter. December corn up 10 and three quarters today at 508. November beans up 22 and a quarter, 1303. In the livestock market, we had October live cattle up 397, 221.22. The October feeder's up 665, 340, 50. And the October lean hogs up 7.5, 77, 92. 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
17: 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Park Rapids career and technical education teacher Stephen Funk and other CTE teachers sought school board approval for a trip to the National Future Farmers of America Convention from October 19th to 25th in Indianapolis. At this conference, students Emma Berghaus, Natalie Berghaus, and Brooke Kritzek will receive the prestigious American degree, which only about 0.1% of FFA members achieve. The chapter will be awarded a National Chapter Award with a 2-star gold ranking. The U.S. Supreme Court will not hear a legal challenge to the Indian Child Welfare Act, which is seen as a win for Native American tribal rights. This decision came after former foster parents in Minnesota tried to join a custody case for twins from the Red Lake Nation, arguing that Native child placement laws were unfair. The Minnesota Supreme Court ruled that these foster parents did not have the right to intervene and decided to place the twins with their grandmother. By not taking the case, the U.S. Supreme Court supports the Minnesota ruling and the protections provided by both federal law and the Minnesota Indian Family Preservation Act. These stories and more at MinnesotaDailyNews.com.
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20: Sunshine mixed with clouds at times this afternoon, with daytime highs approaching 71. Winds out of the northwest, 8 to 15 miles per hour. Lows dip down to about 45 tonight, mainly clear skies. Daytime highs approaching 63 tomorrow, mainly clear skies. And that's your forecast. I'm weatherology meteorologist Paul Frombly. Get the latest weather updates online at MinnesotaDailyWeather.com. Right now, it's 71 degrees.
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6: North Country weather.
7: Sunshine mixed with clouds at times this afternoon, with daytime highs approaching 71. Winds out of the northwest, 8 to 15 miles per hour. Lows dip down to about 45 tonight, mainly clear skies. Daytime highs approaching 63 tomorrow, mainly clear skies. And that's your forecast. I'm weatherology meteorologist Paul Trombley. Get the latest weather updates online at MinnesotaDailyWeather.com. Right now, it's 71 degrees.
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1: I'm John Saucier. New York City officials announcing today that major crime is down more than 6% across the city compared to last year. New York City Mayor Zoran Mamdani.
2: As we close out the third quarter, we do so with the fewest murders ever recorded in the first 9 months of the year. Year to date, murders are down nearly 20%.
1: Police Commissioner Jessica Tisch has credited the drop in crime to the hard work of police officers. Officials note, however, they are still seeing a rise in hate crimes in the city. A woman in North Lake, Texas, in custody after allegedly stabbing her husband and two young children at their home this morning. North Lake Police Chief Robert Crawford tells us about the injuries sustained by those children.
3: Child, female, 3 years of age, suffered stab wounds to the chest. And an infant male, 10 months old, suffered a stab wound to the chest.
1: The suspect is 37-year-old Holly Flores, has been released from the hospital after being treated for minor injuries. And now she is booked into the Denton County Jail. 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
11: 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Leslie Manford Anderson from Bagley appeared in Polk County Court after being accused of shooting another man in the head during an attempted burglary. Anderson faces multiple felony charges, including attempted murder and assault. The incident took place at a farm in Mentor early in the morning on September 20th. Court records state that the victim, who was shot, had reported a trespasser on his property after reviewing trail camera footage. He and his family arrived to find a building had been broken into. When the victim opened the door, Anderson allegedly emerged with a handgun, pushed him, and shot him. He also reportedly fired at the victim's daughter and wife before they fled in a van and called for help. Anderson claimed in his defense that the victim had stolen tools from him. He admitted to entering the property and breaking in, but denied owning a pistol. He stated he grabbed for the gun during a struggle, leading to the shooting. Evidence linked Anderson to the scene, and he has a hearing scheduled for November 10th. He is currently free on bond. These stories and more at MinnesotaDailyNews.com.
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13: North Country weather.
14: Sunshine mixed with clouds at times this afternoon, with daytime highs approaching 71. Winds out of the northwest, 8 to 15 miles per hour. Lows dip down to about 45 tonight, mainly clear skies. Daytime highs approaching 63 tomorrow. Sunshine mixed with clouds at times. That's your forecast. I'm weatherology meteorologist Paul Trombley. Get the latest weather updates online at MinnesotaDailyWeather.com. Currently 73.
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10: North Country weather.
11: Sunshine mixed with clouds at times this afternoon, with daytime highs approaching 71. Winds out of the northwest, 8 to 15 miles per hour. Lows dip down to about 45 tonight, mainly clear skies. Daytime highs approaching 63 tomorrow. Sunshine mixed with clouds at times. That's your forecast. I'm weatherology meteorologist Paul Trombley. Get the latest weather updates online at minnesotadailyweather.com. Currently 73.
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3: I'm John Saucier. New York City officials announcing today that major crime is down more than 6% across the city compared to last year. New York City Mayor Zoran Mamdani.
4: As we close out the third quarter, we do so with the fewest murders ever recorded in the first 9 months of the year. Year to date, murders are down nearly 20%.
3: Police Commissioner Jessica Tisch has credited the drop in crime to the hard work of police officers. Officials note, however, they are still seeing a rise in hate crimes in the city. A woman in Northlake, Texas, in custody after allegedly stabbing her husband and two young children at their home this morning. Northlake Police Chief Robert Crawford tells us about the injuries sustained by those children.
5: Child, female, 3 years of age, suffered stab wounds to the chest. And an infant male, 10 months old, suffered a stab wound to the chest.
3: The suspect is 37-year-old Holly Flores, has been released from the hospital after being treated for minor injuries. And now she is booked into the Denton County Jail. 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
10: 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Dallas is looking for back-to-back wins following last week's second-half comeback victory over the Texans. Don't miss it. 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
12: Here's the latest from MinnesotaDailyNews.com. Leslie Manford Anderson from Bagley appeared in Polk County Court after being accused of shooting another man in the head during an attempted burglary. Anderson faces multiple felony charges, including attempted murder and assault. The incident took place at a farm in Mentor early in the morning on September 20th. Court records state that the victim, who was shot, had reported a trespasser on his property after reviewing trail camera footage. He and his family arrived to find a building had been broken into. When the victim opened the door, Anderson allegedly emerged with a handgun, pushed him, and shot him. He also reportedly fired at the victim's daughter and wife before they fled in a van and called for help. Anderson claimed in his defense that the victim had stolen tools from him. He admitted to entering the property and breaking in, but denied owning a pistol. He stated he grabbed for the gun during a struggle, leading to the shooting. Evidence linked Anderson to the scene, and he has a hearing scheduled for November 10th. He is currently free on bond. These stories and more at MinnesotaDailyNews.com.
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13: North Country weather.
14: Sunshine mixed with clouds at times this afternoon, with daytime highs approaching 71. Winds out of the northwest, 8 to 15 miles per hour. Lows dip down to about 45 tonight, mainly clear skies. Daytime highs approaching 63 tomorrow. Sunshine mixed with clouds at times. That's your forecast. I'm weatherology meteorologist Paul Trombley. Get the latest weather updates online at MinnesotaDailyWeather.com. Currently 73.
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7: North Country weather.
8: Sunshine mixed with clouds at times this afternoon, with daytime highs approaching 71. Winds out of the northwest, 8 to 15 miles per hour. Lows dip down to about 45 tonight, mainly clear skies. Daytime highs approaching 63 tomorrow. Sunshine mixed with clouds at times. That's your forecast. I'm weatherology meteorologist.

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1: Fox News, I'm Tom Graham. President Trump heads to Maryland today to announce his administration will spend $6.6 billion to build components for submarines in Baltimore.
2: That shipbuilding announcement the president is making this afternoon in Baltimore is getting a little bit spicy. Fox has told the president blocked Maryland Governor Wes Moore from speaking at that event. A spokesperson for the governor shot back saying Wes Moore has always said he will work with anyone when it comes to delivering for Marylanders, but bow to no one.
1: That's Fox's Jackie Heinrich. France's Interior Ministry estimates more than 250,000 people took part in demonstrations that continue to rage today. Now, young people blocking hundreds of schools. At least 190 have been injured. More than 5,000 people have been arrested. 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
1: 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A Native American woman has never served as a governor or in the U.S. Senate. According to a story in the Washington Post, this may change if Deb Haaland wins the New Mexico governorship or if Mary Peltola or Peggy Flanagan win Senate seats. Haaland, Peltola, and Flanagan are among at least 355 Native American candidates participating in various elections this year, predominantly as Democrats, alongside some Republicans like Tom Cole and Josh Burkine. Minnesota communities, schools, and partners can apply for funding to support local transportation projects through a federal program called Transportation Alternatives, managed by the Minnesota Department of Transportation. Applicants are encouraged to submit a letter of intent from now to October 30th before completing the full application. The grant is available for projects such as pedestrian and bicycle facilities, historic preservation, and safe routes to school in 11 northwest Minnesota counties and cities, including Beltrami, Clearwater, Hubbard, Lake of the Woods, Polk, and Roseau. More information can be found on the Minnesota Department of Transportation District 2 webpage. These stories and more at MinnesotaDailyNews.com.
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4: Sunshine mixed with clouds at times this afternoon, with daytime highs approaching 72. Winds out of the northwest, 8 to 15 miles per hour. Mainly clear skies tonight. Lows dip down to about 45. A blend of clouds and sun tomorrow. Highs level off around 63. And that's your forecast. I'm weatherology meteorologist Paul Frombly. Get the latest weather updates online at MinnesotaDailyWeather.com. Currently 73.
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0: 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The never-ending giveaway continues through October. 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
12: Sunshine mixed with clouds at times this afternoon, with daytime highs approaching 72. Winds out of the northwest, 8 to 15 miles per hour. Mainly clear skies tonight, lows dip down to about 45. A blend of clouds and sun tomorrow, highs level off around 63. And that's your forecast. I'm weatherology meteorologist Paul Trombley. Get the latest weather updates online at MinnesotaDailyWeather.com. Currently 73.
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2: Fox News, I'm Tom Graham. President Trump heads to Maryland today to announce his administration will spend $6.6 billion to build components for submarines in Baltimore.
3: That shipbuilding announcement the president is making this afternoon in Baltimore is getting a little bit spicy. Fox has told the president blocked Maryland Governor Wes Moore from speaking at that event. A spokesperson for the governor shot back saying Wes Moore has always said he will work with anyone when it comes to delivering for Marylanders, but bow to no one.
2: That's Fox's Jackie Heinrich. France's Interior Ministry estimates more than 250,000 people took part in demonstrations that continue to rage today. Now, young people blocking hundreds of schools. At least 190 have been injured. More than 5,000 people have been arrested. 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
11: 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A Native American woman has never served as a governor or in the U.S. Senate. According to a story in the Washington Post, this may change if Deb Haaland wins the New Mexico governorship or if Mary Peltola or Peggy Flanagan win Senate seats. Haaland, Peltola, and Flanagan are among at least 355 Native American candidates participating in various elections this year, predominantly as Democrats, alongside some Republicans like Tom Cole and Josh Burkeen. Minnesota communities, schools, and partners can apply for funding to support local transportation projects through a federal program called Transportation Alternatives, managed by the Minnesota Department of Transportation. Applicants are encouraged to submit a letter of intent from now to October 30th before completing the full application. The grant is available for projects such as pedestrian and bicycle facilities, historic preservation, and safe routes to school in 11 northwest Minnesota counties and cities, including Beltrami, Clearwater, Hubbard, Lake of the Woods, Polk, and Roseau. More information can be found on the Minnesota Department of Transportation District 2 webpage. These stories and more at MinnesotaDailyNews.com.
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12: North Country Weather. sunshine mixed with clouds at times this afternoon, with daytime highs approaching 72. Winds out of the northwest, 8 to 15 miles per hour. Mainly clear skies tonight, lows dip down to about 45. A blend of clouds and sun tomorrow, highs level off around 63. And that's your forecast. I'm weatherology meteorologist Paul Trombley. Get the latest weather updates online at minnesotadailyweather.com. Currently 73.
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3: Sunshine mixed with clouds at times this afternoon, with daytime highs approaching 72. Winds out of the northwest, 8 to 15 miles per hour. Mainly clear skies tonight, lows dip down to about 45. A blend of clouds and sun tomorrow, highs level off around 63. And that's your forecast. I'm weatherology meteorologist Paul Trombley. Get the latest weather updates online at minnesotadailyweather.com. Currently 73.
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1: Fox News, I'm John Saucier. President Trump speaking with reporters before departing the White House for Maryland earlier today. Mr. Trump, are you considering a pause in the federal gas tax to ease prices?
2: What were we thinking about that?
1: Republicans are also weighing a diesel fuel export ban. Meanwhile, Cornell University announcing today that former U.S. Deputy Attorney General Sally Yates will lead an independent review of how the school handled an alleged gang rape at a campus fraternity house in 2024. New York Governor Kathy Hochul says she's hopeful the investigation leads to changes.
3: This is about finding out how we can just change the culture that was clearly there, that is so abhorrent to all of us as we see the results.
1: Protesters criticizing the university for not doing enough to investigate the incident or support the alleged victim who has sued the school and the seven accused former students. Lawyers for two of the accused students claimed their clients did nothing wrong. America

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7: 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Park Rapids career and technical education teacher Stephen Funk and other CTE teachers sought school board approval for a trip to the National Future Farmers of America Convention from October 19th to 25th in Indianapolis. At this conference, students Emma Berghaus, Natalie Berghaus, and Brooke Kritzek will receive the prestigious American degree, which only about 0.1% of FFA members achieve. The chapter will be awarded a national chapter award with a 2-star gold ranking. The U.S. Supreme Court will not hear a legal challenge to the Indian Child Welfare Act, which is seen as a win for Native American tribal rights. This decision came after former foster parents in Minnesota tried to join a custody case for twins from the Red Lake Nation, arguing that Native child placement laws were unfair. The Minnesota Supreme Court ruled that these foster parents did not have the right to intervene and decided to place the twins with their grandmother. By not taking the case, the U.S. Supreme Court supports the Minnesota ruling and the protections provided by both federal law and the Minnesota Indian Family Preservation Act. These stories and more at MinnesotaDailyNews.com.
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9: North Country weather.
10: Lows dip down to about 45 tonight under mainly clear skies. Winds out of the west, 8 to 15 miles per hour. Daytime highs approaching 63 tomorrow. Sunshine mixed with clouds at times. Mainly clear skies tomorrow night. Lows level off around 41. And that's your forecast. I'm weatherology meteorologist Paul Frombly. Get the latest weather updates online at MinnesotaDailyWeather.com. Currently 69.
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5: Lows dip down to about 45 tonight under mainly clear skies. Winds out of the west, 8 to 15 miles per hour. Daytime highs approaching 63. Tomorrow, sunshine mixed with clouds at times. Mainly clear skies. Tomorrow night, lows level off around 41. And that's your forecast. I'm weatherology meteorologist Paul Frombly. Get the latest weather updates online at MinnesotaDailyWeather.com. Currently 69.
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1: There once was a musical troupe, a pickin' singin' folk group. They sang the mountain ballads and the folk songs of our land. They were long on musical ability, folks thought they would go far, but political incompatibility

Methodist. This musical aggregation toured the entire nation, singing traditional ballads and the folk songs of our land. They performed with great virtuosity, and soon they were the rage, but political animosity prevailed upon the stage. Well, the one on the right was on the left, and the one in the middle was on the right, and the one on the left was in the middle, and the guy in the rear burned his driver's license.

0: 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Now this should be a lesson. If you plan to start a folk group, don't go mixing politics with the folk songs of our land. Just work on harmony and diction, play your banjo well, and if you have political conviction, keep them to yourself. 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The one on the right's an all-night DJ, and the guy in the rear got drafted.
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lived in the woolly swamp way back in Booger Woods. 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People didn't think too much of him. They all thought he acted funny. The old man didn't care about people anyway. All he cared about was his money. He'd stuff it all down into mason jars and he'd bury it all around. And on certain nights, if the moon was right, he'd dig it up out of the ground. He'd pour it all out on the floor of his shack and run his fingers through it. Yeah, Lucius Clay was a greedy old man.

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One night the oldest brother said, y'all meet me in the woolly swamp later, and we'll take old Lucius's money and we'll feed him to the alligators. They found the old man out in the back with a shovel in his hand and 13 rusty mason jars he just dug up out of the sand. And they all went crazy and they beat the old man and they picked him up off of the ground and threw him in the swamp and stood there and laughed as the black water sucked him down. 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They hadn't gone nowhere when they realized they were running in quicksand. And they struggled and they screamed but they couldn't get away, and just before they went under they could hear that old man laughing in a voice as loud as thunder. That's been by there yet. There's a spot in the yard in the back of that shack where the ground is always

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1: 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Fox News, I'm John Saucier. President Trump speaking with reporters before departing the White House from Maryland earlier today. Mr. Trump, are you considering a pause in the federal gas tax to ease prices?
2: What are we thinking about that?
1: Republicans are also weighing a diesel fuel export ban. Meanwhile, Cornell University announcing today that former U.S. Deputy Attorney General Sally Yates will lead an independent review of how the school handled an alleged gang rape at a campus fraternity house in 2024. New York Governor Kathy Hochul says she's hopeful the investigation leads to changes.
3: This is about finding out how we can just change the culture that was clearly there, that is so abhorrent to all of us as we see the results.
1: Protesters criticizing the university for not doing enough to investigate the incident or support the alleged victim who has sued the school and the seven accused former students. Lawyers for two of the accused students claimed their clients did nothing wrong. 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
10: 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Park Rapids career and technical education teacher Stephen Funk and other CTE teachers sought school board approval for a trip to the National Future Farmers of America Convention from October 19th to 25th in Indianapolis. At this conference, students Emma Berghaus, Natalie Berghaus, and Brooke Kritzek will receive the prestigious American degree, which only about 0.1% of FFA members achieve. The chapter will be awarded a National Chapter Award with a 2-star gold ranking. The U.S. Supreme Court will not hear a legal challenge to the Indian Child Welfare Act, which is seen as a win for Native American tribal rights. This decision came after former foster parents in Minnesota tried to join a custody case for twins from the Red Lake Nation, arguing that Native child placement laws were unfair. The Minnesota Supreme Court ruled that these foster parents did not have the right to intervene and decided to place the twins with their grandmother. By not taking the case, the U.S. Supreme Court supports the Minnesota ruling and the protections provided by both federal law and the Minnesota Indian Family Preservation Act. These stories and more at MinnesotaDailyNews.com.
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11: North Country weather.
12: Lows dip down to about 45 tonight under mainly clear skies. Winds out of the west, 8 to 15 miles per hour. Daytime highs approaching 63 tomorrow. Sunshine mixed with clouds at times. Mainly clear skies tomorrow night. Lows level off around 41. And that's your forecast. I'm weatherology meteorologist Paul Frombly. Get the latest weather updates online at minnesotadailyweather.com. Currently 69.
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7: Lows dip down to about 45 tonight under mainly clear skies. Winds out of the west, 8 to 15 miles per hour. Daytime highs approaching 63. Tomorrow, sunshine mixed with clouds at times. Mainly clear skies. Tomorrow night, lows level off around 41. And that's your forecast. I'm weatherology meteorologist Paul Trombley. Get the latest weather updates online at MinnesotaDailyWeather.com. Currently 69.
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7: 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Leslie Manford Anderson from Bagley appeared in Polk County Court after being accused of shooting another man in the head during an attempted burglary. Anderson faces multiple felony charges, including attempted murder and assault. The incident took place at a farm in Mentor early in the morning on September 20th. Court records state that the victim, who was shot, had reported a trespasser on his property after reviewing trail camera footage. He and his family arrived to find a building had been broken into. When the victim opened the door, Anderson allegedly emerged with a handgun, pushed him, and shot him. He also reportedly fired at the victim's daughter and wife before they fled in a van and called for help. Anderson claimed in his defense that the victim had stolen tools from him. He admitted to entering the property and breaking in, but denied owning a pistol. He stated he grabbed for the gun during a struggle, leading to the shooting. Evidence linked Anderson to the scene, and he has a hearing scheduled for November 10th. He is currently free on bond. These stories and more at MinnesotaDailyNews.com.
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9: North Country weather.
10: Lows dip down to about 45 tonight under mainly clear skies. Winds out of the west, 8 to 15 miles per hour. Daytime highs approaching 63 tomorrow. Sunshine mixed with clouds at times. Mainly clear skies tomorrow night. Lows level off around 41. And that's your forecast. I'm weatherology meteorologist Paul Trombley. Get the latest weather updates online at MinnesotaDailyWeather.com. Currently 67.
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The never-ending giveaway continues through October. 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
8: North Country weather.
9: Lows dip down to about 45 tonight under mainly clear skies. Winds out of the west, 8 to 15 miles per hour. Daytime highs approaching 63. Tomorrow, sunshine mixed with clouds at times. Mainly clear skies. Tomorrow night, lows level off around 41. And that's your forecast. I'm weatherology meteorologist Paul Frombly. Get the latest weather updates online at MinnesotaDailyWeather.com. Currently 67.
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0: 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It is restaurant week for the United Way. 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There's all week promotions from Lukens, Pizza Ranch, Keg and Cork, Rutgers, Harmony Foods, Little Caesars, Perkins, Faux, and Blue Oyster. And then there are daily promotions as well. Don't miss out on helping out during restaurant week for the United Way. 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
2: Fox News, I'm Tom Graham. Demonstrations ramping up today in France after weeks of protests and riots. Many unhappy about inequality and demanding more funding for the nation's schools.
3: Today's demonstrations were much bigger and far more intense. Tens of thousands of people lining the streets of Paris, going from one plaza to another in the center part of town. And it was there at that plaza where there was this huge clash between riot police and demonstrators.
2: Fox's Jeff Paul in Paris. President Trump announcing his administration will spend $6.6 billion to build components for submarines in Baltimore.
4: This massive project will create over 3,100 new jobs right here in Maryland and will support an additional 11,000 jobs across the nation.
2: President has ramped up events in several states as next month's midterm elections near. 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
9: 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Left side, he's got a receiver. 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Tyree Lockett, wide open on the left side, just ran up the numbers.
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10: 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Leslie Manford Anderson from Bagley appeared in Polk County Court after being accused of shooting another man in the head during an attempted burglary. Anderson faces multiple felony charges, including attempted murder and assault. The incident took place at a farm in Mentor early in the morning on September 20th. Court records state that the victim, who was shot, had reported a trespasser on his property after reviewing trail camera footage. He and his family arrived to find a building had been broken into. When the victim opened the door, Anderson allegedly emerged with a handgun, pushed him, and shot him. He also reportedly fired at the victim's daughter and wife before they fled in a van and called for help. Anderson claimed in his defense that the victim had stolen tools from him. He admitted to entering the property and breaking in, but denied owning a pistol. He stated he grabbed for the gun during a struggle, leading to the shooting. Evidence linked Anderson to the scene, and he has a hearing scheduled for November 10th. He is currently free on bond. 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
11: North Country Weather. Lows dip down to about 45 tonight under mainly clear skies. Winds out of the west, 8 to 15 miles per hour. Daytime highs approaching 63. Tomorrow, sunshine mixed with clouds at times. Mainly clear skies. Tomorrow night, lows level off around 41. And that's your forecast. I'm weatherology meteorologist Paul Frombly. Get the latest weather updates online at MinnesotaDailyWeather.com. Currently 67.
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5: North Country weather.
6: Lows dip down to about 45 tonight under mainly clear skies. Winds out of the west, 8 to 15 miles per hour. Daytime highs approaching 63. Tomorrow, sunshine mixed with clouds at times. Mainly clear skies. Tomorrow night, lows level off around 41. And that's your forecast. I'm weatherology meteorologist Paul Frombly. Get the latest weather updates online at MinnesotaDailyWeather.com. Currently 67.
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1: Fox News, I'm John Saucier. The tensions remain high in the Strait of Hormuz as the U.S. and Iran continue to try and control the waterway. President Trump again suggesting an end to this war could be coming soon.
2: We have to finish up, and it's only a question of which way. Do we want to do it the nice way or the not-so-nice way? And pretty soon you'll find out.
1: Cornell University announcing today that former U.S. Deputy Attorney General Sally Yates will lead an independent review of how the school handled an alleged gang rape at a campus fraternity house in 2024. New York Governor Kathy Hochul says she's hopeful the investigation leads to changes.
3: This is about finding out how we can just change the culture that was clearly there, that is so abhorrent to all of us as we see the results.
1: Protesters criticize the university for not doing

0: enough to investigate the incident. Lawyers for two of the accused students claim their clients did nothing wrong. 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
6: North Country weather.
7: Lows dip down to about 45 tonight under mainly clear skies. Winds out of the west, 8 to 15 miles per hour. Daytime highs approaching 63. Tomorrow, sunshine mixed with clouds at times. Mainly clear skies. Tomorrow night, lows level off around 41. And that's your forecast. I'm weatherology meteorologist Paul Frombly. Get the latest weather updates online at MinnesotaDailyWeather.com. Currently, it's 65 degrees.
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0: 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What do y'all think? 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
1: Thank you so much. Thank you.

Hey, let me introduce the band to you right quick. From down in Whitwell Mountain, that's Tim Higgins on the banjo. Make him welcome. Yeah. Back here on the guitar from Dunlap, that's Terry Hatfield, the real McCoy. Make him back here on the bass. He's the best left-handed bass player on the stage. He lives right out the road at Crossville, and his name is Randy Pryor. Make him welcome. Now, the fiddle player, me and him, we've been friends since about 1980. We played in another band called the Blue Ridge Grass, and back about 2009, we got inducted into the Atlanta Country Music Hall of Fame. That was a big honor. And since then, Greg's been entered in as an individual fiddle player. He's a great old-time fiddle player. He knows all the history, all about it, if you want to ever know anything. He's got a great album about heroes and friends, but he's going to sing you one right now about Buck Owens.

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Again, that's 931-653-4151. 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

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We thank the good folks at the Tennessee Department of Tourism Development for sponsoring this portion of our show. Folks, as I mentioned at the beginning of the show, this program is recorded to air on 60 syndicated stations that broadcast our show worldwide. 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Step into a one-room school. Veterans are honored in the military room and view a pictorial history of families, businesses, and so much more. You'll also want to stop in at T.B. 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

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My name is Jimmy Bilder, and it's been an honor to be here with you. 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